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0: of Step One.
1: Again, that was kind of amazing, though.
0: Yeah, you can catch her Thursday nights on CJM out in Windsor. What was the numbers again? What is it? 99.1 FM. If you're in the area, can you get it? Can you pick it up in Detroit? Yeah, you can. Okay, all right. So if you're in the Detroit area, you can get it. If you're out in Oxford like me, you probably can't. But just go to you said cjam.ca, right? Yep, cjam.ca, and you can catch your show anywhere in the world. Speaking of anywhere in the world, I want to say shouts out to Denmark, Berlin, and also Lisbon, Portugal, all tuning in tonight. So
1: hey guys.
0: Yeah.
2: What's up?
3: Yeah.
0: Rennie Kim. What's up, dude? I know we were talking about having him do a special guest mix all the way from out there in Denmark. So, but up next, we have a special treat. We got two live mixes here. And wow, my phone is dying. I am at 75% of my data plan, but we're going to push through and try to broadcast this whole show.
1: I might kill your entire data plan.
2: Yeah, hey, dude, sacrifices must be made.
0: Yeah, I might owe AT&T some money by the end of the show.
2: All right. Well, you know, you can Venmo me for that. You know.
4: Yeah. We do a GoFundMe.
2: Yeah, we do a GoFundMe.
0: Right?
4: Data
0: I like
4: plan
0: that.
4: Extension.
2: Yeah.
0: But I got 8 more days I have to last on this data plan, so I probably just means no internet radio while
2: tough
0: I'm
2: it out. Yeah,
0: while I'm driving or anything.
2: Yeah, after listening to the regular radio, like CGM maybe.
4: Oh, right.
0: Oh, there we go. That's why. That's turning the wrong one up.
1: Hey.
0: Tom Linder in the headphones. Maybe soon in the building because he might be coming up with our last guest, Sam. But like I mentioned, we have two live mixes coming up, all live gear. Actually, you can kind of see it in the camera here. He's going to move over in a minute. But why don't you guys go ahead and introduce yourself?
2: All right. So I'm the one that's going to be playing next. My name is Ben, but I produce as Askanse, A-S-K-A-N-S-E. And I'm from Oklahoma. I make kind of crazy electronic music that you're about to be exposed to. So, yeah, I won't say too much more about it, but please keep listening.
0: Okay. Is there anywhere that people can check you out online?
2: Absolutely. Yeah, you can see. I have a Bandcamp, askanse.bandcamp.com, Facebook, SoundCloud. It's an uncommon name, so I have everything that belongs to it. A-S-K-A-N-S-E.
0: Awesome.
1: What now, is the origin of that name?
2: Well, there's a word, A-S-K-A-N-C-E, which is askance, which means to look at something from like a different angle.
1: Okay.
2: And I always liked that word, and so I just chose it. I feel like my music is mostly kind of like looking at other genres from like a weird point of view and kind of putting my own spin on it. And so I also have a live band called Askew, which is my own music in like a jazz format, which is even more discombobulated.
1: Oh, great. Well, then you'll be joining us to go to Motor City Wine.
2: Definitely.
1: Come aboard.
2: Yeah.
0: Jin just walked away, but she's already getting requests to come to Berlin, so.
4: That was sick.
1: Yeah, she was really good. I was like kind of blown away. I was like, oh my God. Yeah. Yeah. She's such. I met Jin at. I met her at a party at the Whiskey Disco, and she's just kind of a quiet girl. Like, I didn't expect that out of her. That was awesome.
0: Yeah, Jin, you're getting requests to come out to Berlin. You're getting requests to come out to Berlin.
2: No, you're cool enough.
0: Anyways, Ray Paul is going to be on his way. We're going to be doing that ticket giveaway once he gets here. He's just leaving Lake Orion, so probably do that after your guys' sets. But for those that are waiting patiently for the ticket giveaway.
1: You get no tickets.
0: Yeah, shouts out to Vasu David, by the way. He says, don't fuck us on debate night.
1: Yeah, no, you know what, Vasu? I was, like, totally thinking about shouting you out because I saw your name, and I was like, he always is in our chat room. Like, somebody give him some love, but then they start talking, so. Hey.
0: So, you guys are both coming from the same area, right? You said you guys both moved to Detroit at the same time?
4: Yeah, we did. Okay. We're both from Oklahoma. And the electronic music scene there is small, to say the least.
1: Okay. I was going to say, is there any kind of scene there?
4: There is. There's some. There's definitely some talented people there, some really good people.
0: What's the spot out in Oklahoma?
4: The spot? The spot is, to me, Dope Chapel. And it was this collective art space that had a big part of... Yo, catch you around, man. I mean, there's a lot of other clubs. There's a lot of things kind of attempting to be big. And...
2: Powerhouse
4: is sick. They're definitely on the come up. Resonator, that's the sequel to that art space, and a lot of my friends are really involved in that. So those would be my spots. Yeah.
0: Okay, cool. How about you? Is there anywhere online that people can check you out?
4: Oh, definitely. Yeah, my name is Joseph. I go by Sardash, and I make kind of left of field hip hop and just like general electronic music. And yeah, I'm on. I've all my beat tapes on Sardash, and that's Sardashhh.
0: Why the Triple H?
4: The Triple H.
0: Is that a wrestling reference?
4: It's not, but it should be. But it's not. It's just like a shortening of my last name. And I've been using it since I was a little kid to like play Counter-Strike and whatever. Just been my. I have a SoundCloud for like one-offs and remixes, and then like all my tapes and everything.
0: And this guy's also got an awesome t-shirt.
4: Hey,
0: I don't know if you guys can see it in the chat. It's kind of awesome.
4: Shouts out Vancouver flea markets right here.
2: Yeah.
0: Awesome. Well, is there anywhere that people can catch you live coming up? Either one of you guys?
4: Yes, absolutely. We're gonna have a show November 10th at Donovan's. With Rodolfo, he goes by Foreign Mood Crimes, and DJ Blackout.
1: I love that name, Foreign Mood Crimes. It's amazing. Yeah.
4: And there's going to be live visuals by both Rodolfo and Ari, and then Ben and I are both going to be playing like live hardware sets. So it should be a good time, November 10th. Donovan.
0: Sweet.
2: Yeah. It's sweet. We came here and we're just like playing hardware stuff, and it's like, it's cool.
0: But you guys also produce, you said, right? Is there anywhere people can check your stuff out?
4: So sardash.bandcamp.com on SoundCloud. And then also we had a band that we like toured to LA and back in January. So check out Harpa, Harpa. And that's with our friend Lane, who's our dear homie and like musical collaborator.
0: Awesome.
4: He lives in Oklahoma, so
0: okay.
2: Yeah, he's holding down the fort back there, you know.
4: Someone's
1: is he tuning in?
4: I hope so.
2: Yeah.
1: Well, if he's not, you guys can send him the link. Show will be up in a couple days.
2: We'll be sure to.
4: All
0: right. Sweet. Well, do you want to go ahead and jump up there and get ready to make some noise?
2: Yeah, I'm gonna do my thing. You guys just lamp out.
0: Cool. Well, I helped him get set up. What's going on at Grasshopper?
1: Nothing.
0: No, I'm putting you on the spot. Actually, do you want to talk about Blissfest or anything?
1: I want to talk about Grasshopper.
0: You said nothing, though.
1: Oh, Dorley is on Friday. You put me on the spot, I didn't think. Friday the 21st is Dorley from Hot Creations and Dirty Bird. Should be a good time. There is a secret DJ assault party. I have to check that date. I know it's Thursday, but it's not this Thursday. It's the following Thursday.
3: The best secrets are the ones that are public.
1: It is Grasshopper. It's being promoted all over Facebook anyway, so it's pretty public. But it was just announced, so. The 27th. That is the 27th. The DJ Assault Halloween Party. John Aquaviva is Friday the 28th. Manic, the American Psycho. Costume party is the 29th. And then Devil's Night with Breach is Sunday the 30th. So those of you who are not familiar with Breach, that's Tool Room and Dirty Bird as well. So we want to talk about Blissfest?
5: No, not yet. Things are going to happen, but not right now. Midterms are going to happen first.
1: Well, then.
0: Are you playing anywhere?
5: No.
0: No?
5: No.
0: Is Dom playing anywhere?
5: I think he just ended his residency at Snowflake, so...
0: What's Snowflake? Is that out in Petoskey?
5: Yeah.
0: Oh, okay.
1: It's in Petoskey.
5: It's at Boyne Mountain, the ski resort.
1: I know. My friend worked there.
5: Yeah. Not technically Petoskey, but...
1: It's Harbor Springs.
5: Other Boyne Mountain.
1: Oh, no. I'm thinking of Nubs Knobs. I'm sorry.
5: There's also Boyne Highlands.
1: Yeah, I was thinking
5: of... We have a few ski resorts.
1: Yeah, I was thinking of Nubs Knobs. I didn't know that there was another ski resort up there.
5: There's at least two other big ones.
1: Yeah, I did not know that.
0: Oh, yeah, we got sound. Cool. All right, well, let's...
1: Here we go.
0: What was the...
1: Askance.
0: Sweet. All right, well, you are tuned into Planet Funk on BurstRadio.net. This is Askance.

0: So yeah, everyone out in Berlin was loving this. They were saying this was like the perfect music for what time it is over there. But speaking of Berlin, our next guest here is from Berlin. What's going on,
1: well, hello.
0: Sir?
2: Hello.
0: So up next we have Sam. But I don't know, do you have a DJ name that you go by?
2: Just my name, just my surname usually.
0: Okay, which is Sam what?
2: Barker.
0: Okay, Barker. Yeah. Yeah.
1: Like Bob Barker.
0: Barker. Barker. You know, it's funny. Well, the first time I met this guy, I actually thought he was Aussie.
2: I get
0: he
2: that.
0: He sounds a lot like my friend Matt. And we actually had him say both matey and cunt.
1: I remember that, actually. And yes, you do sound like Matt. Yes, I can hear that.
3: More fierce in the Queen's English.
2: Yeah,
0: but you said you're kind of, you got a mix of accents going on, right?
2: I couldn't tell you from inside. My perspective is that it's totally normal, but it's probably been bastardized by living in Germany for 10 years and not being a bit lazy.
1: But, where are you from besides Germany?
2: Born in the UK in the middle.
1: Okay.
2: In the asshole of nowhere. Just very boring town you wouldn't I wouldn't even want to describe
1: town have
2: it
1: a name?
2: To you.
1: Well,
3: asshole.
1: Yeah.
2: Yeah. Asshole in the county of nowhere. you should visit sometime, it's great.
1: It sounds like a destination of vacation.
3: Smells delightful.
0: Speaking of delightful, Sam cued me in, and I guess we have a full hour gabber ahead of us, right?
2: Oh, well, no, that was a...
3: Great.
2: I mean, it's possible. It's
3: a
2: possible.
3: Nice transition.
1: And he's like, I gotta go.
3: Smooth. No, it's okay. I can
2: I'll be the
3: down.
2: Last to leave. You'll be like, just let me know when you're done.
0: Right.
1: I'm gonna go for a walk. No, I'm just kidding.
0: Yeah. No, but seriously,
2: there is good gabba. Actually, I have to say, there is such a thing as.
0: You know what's funny? Have you ever met our good friend Ziggy?
2: Don't think so.
0: No.
1: I have not seen him in so long, but he's so awesome.
0: Him and I
3: He'll
0: met
3: be back
0: at,
3: in May.
0: At. Oh, nice. He's coming this time. Nice. We met at the Linders because he's from that area of Rotterdam and stuff. And I was like,
2: yeah,
0: you're about the right age. Did you used to listen to Gabber? Just trying to tease him, and he's like, yeah, I had the shaved head and the fat pants and everything.
2: Everybody in Holland did.
3: Yeah.
2: There's a dance that goes with it. I can't do it, otherwise I'd show you. But there's
3: a skip.
2: It's kind of a skip, and like it looks a little bit like line dancing, actually.
0: throw some country hats on them to gabber.
1: Like a Detroit hop, kind of.
0: You know what we should do? We should, like those YouTube remix videos, we should take a line dancing video, speed it up like 3 times, and
4: then
0: gabber
4: to it. Oh my God. New thing.
1: I almost choked on my
4: line gabber. Line gabber.
2: Knowing YouTube, it's probably already there somewhere.
3: I know. You can't invent anything
0: new.
3: My
0: friend actually did, it was a freestyle canoeing video. And he sped it up and did freestyle gabber canoe.
3: What?
2: I'm going to search for that.
3: All right, that's a nice segue into... What,
0: and we had 3 people leave the chat room.
3: Success.
0: Don't worry, if you're still listening and you just left the chat room, he's not going to play gabber.
3: Yeah.
0: You can come back.
2: It was an idle threat. I'm sorry.
0: No, in all honesty, what are you bringing us?
2: Well, I was thinking I would play some stuff from my label. I haven't really played much of it in Detroit, so I figured I'd do a bit of a... it's tricky because we release stuff that's sort of across the spectrum of styles and BPMs. So
0: okay. Well, not to cut you off, but really quick, why don't you plug that? What is the label?
3: Yeah.
0: So people can look
3: for
0: it.
3: Tell us more
2: about your label. Oh, yeah, I should do that. Well, I run a label with a couple of other friends in Berlin called Leisure System, or you would say Leisure System.
3: Leisure.
0: Leisure.
2: Leisure. Leisure sounds like a sort of an open wound or something.
1: Angie.
3: The Leisure System.
2: Actually, it's... we've been running the label for I think around probably 5 years now, and released a bunch of different stuff. Even we've got a couple of releases from Detroit's very own Doppler Effect.
3: Nice. Very nice.
0: Thank you, by the way, Lacenet in the chat. They said Berlin is still here.
2: Yes.
0: Oh, Angie took out the camera. It's okay. Actually, can I see that? Anyway, sorry.
1: We should keep a DJ tally of like who takes out the camera.
0: We should.
2: It wasn't me.
0: Anyways, as you were saying, your label.
2: Yeah, so it's a really diverse range of stuff that we release. It's just kind of anything that really gets us excited, and we sort of it's like our pet project. It's, you know, it's hard to run a label to be profitable these days, but if you don't have that as a goal and you have other revenues, sources of income, then you have the freedom to kind of put out what you like. So we're sort of exploiting the freedom that we all have other jobs in the music industry. And the other guys I run it with is Aaron Gonsher and Ned Beckett, and they're both doing lots of other stuff in the music world. So this is our kind of this is our little pet project. But we're about we've released 19 records so far, and we've got another couple in the pipeline that will be out in the very near future. So I'm gonna play some stuff from that. Also, just I did a little recording of, or what am I trying to say? I've been working on a project in Detroit that's to do with Angie. Actually, put it best. What did you call it, Angie?
3: So he is harnessing the sounds of Detroit through his. It's almost like MIDI controlled triggers where it will make a tap on a different. I don't know how to explain
0: actually,
3: it.
0: Actually, I saw that. I was creeping Facebook.
3: Different surfaces to get a different sound and everything like that.
0: I saw you guys were in the Packard.
3: Yeah, making some rhythms out of just shells of the Packard, of the different cars that are in the Packard and stuff like that. And
2: yeah, that's you put a real tight sentence on the Detroit Berlin connection that I was like, oh, I need to remember that, because I'm always I struggle to describe it. But it's kind of like making music out of objects and spaces and parts of architecture.
1: So you're using reverberation from the building or whatever object around you?
2: Yeah, just using the objects in the space. What did Angie say? His sonic mission is to turn space into a real life programmable instrument.
3: I thought that was any type of space.
2: Nice.
1: Okay.
0: Awesome.
2: So I'll play something something that I recorded in the Packard plant, and all the sound is from the Packard building.
0: Awesome.
3: I have to give a shout out to the music board in Berlin. They brought Sam to Detroit so that he could explore and realize this project, and it's huge, and its partnership with the Detroit Berlin Connection is the whole purpose and reason why Sam is here. And it's just been such an awesome time, like having him here in Detroit, introducing him to everyone, showing him like what it's really like in Detroit, and it's not all
2: it's been incredible.
3: What you see on the news. So.
2: Shout out to the music board.
1: Say, did you have a bad like vision of what Detroit was going to be like when
3: post-apocalyptic?
1: Yeah. Like I work in a business where I see and meet a lot of business people that are traveling from other countries or other states, and they get here and they're like, oh, I was so scared to come here, and it's actually really nice and the people are really cool and there's a lot to do here and the city's really beautiful.
2: Yeah,
1: it's not at all what I expected.
2: But I experienced all of the impressions that I never had a bad impression of Detroit. I knew a few people that in Berlin who'd moved out of Detroit, and generally people don't talk about the kind of, you know, the hard times. It's like, if you ask what's Detroit like, people tend to say like, oh, it's complicated, or like, you know, because it is actually. I thought I would have a much better understanding of how Detroit has sort of come to be a kind of music capital, and also the, you know, I had sort of certain theories about why a city like Detroit would have so many like really, you know, world-renowned artists and such a had such a huge impact. I'm a little closer to understanding that, but it's it is complicated.
3: I think profound is a better word. It's very profound. Like everyone's, their different backgrounds and their different experiences in life have sort of melded together. Everyone feeds off of each other. And
2: totally.
3: It's almost too hard to quantify exactly what it is, but it.
2: Yeah, I think.
3: It's what I love.
2: You know, the difference from Detroit and Berlin is I think people come to Berlin with an idea of there being some kind of Berlin sound, sort of Berghain sound or minimal, or, you know, people go there to make a very Berlin-friendly kind of sound. And Detroit, has such a broad range of different styles that come out of Detroit, and that was the bit that sort of interested me. It was really, super diverse range of stuff from hip-hop to through techno and electro all the way to kind of, really fast kind of,
0: Gabber?
2: Ghetto tech kind of stuff. I don't know.
1: Dubstep. But we have an awesome, jazz and blues
2: scene as well.
1: Yeah,
2: and then also
1: well.
2: all of that stuff, which is a whole other world.
1: Indeed.
2: So what am I saying? I'm saying the Detroit doesn't have a sort of sound that people come and aspire to sort of make this kind of Detroit sound. It's more like there's a spirit in the music that
3: that
2: shines through in everything.
3: Yeah. Most definitely.
0: I wanted to say, speaking of music, is there anywhere online that people can check out music from your label and or just by yourself as well? Do you have a personal
3: Facebook.
0: SoundCloud?
3: That Facebook.
0: Mixcloud?
3: The Facebook. Yeah.
2: Oh, we have a Facebook. Just search for Leisure System. And we also have, because you're laughing at the way I'm saying Leisure now.
3: No, I'm laughing at her, Facebook. Angie's
2: like
3: on the
2: social media. Angie's like a social media professional.
3: Pep talker.
2: She's been giving
3: me
2: tips because I have so little time for.
1: So we'll give you some likes. What is the page? We'll give you some likes.
2: It's Facebook / Leisure System, and there's the same address for SoundCloud. My SoundCloud is Voltek, Voltek, and there's some stuff on there. Like I say, I'm not very good on the sort of social networking stuff, but
1: now
2: after this
1: leisure.
2: Trip, I'm gonna share some more stuff.
3: And
2: on,
3: to search
2: on
3: that in American, that's Leisure Systems.
1: Is Leisure
3: Leisure Systems?
2: No, singular. Sorry.
3: Oh, system. Sorry. Leisure System. Sorry.
1: Is that one word, or is there a space?
2: Two words.
1: Two words. Okay.
2: But
3: two words, no space.
2: You can't put a space in a URL. So, sorry, that was that was patronizing.
1: Yeah, that's cool.
2: I didn't mean it like
3: Get
2: that.
3: Get with the internet, yo.
0: Well, I don't want to cut
1: Maybe
0: into your set time.
1: Maybe there's Dash or something. Who knows? No, I'm just kidding.
0: I don't want to cut.
3: Do you even internet, bro?
1: No, right. I don't. Okay. I work a lot.
0: I don't want to cut into your set time at
3: sorry.
0: All here. So.
3: Sorry.
0: Oh, no, you're good. I want to try to get as much info out there as possible. But we can talk a little bit more right after you finish before we wind things down.
2: Sure.
0: So. Do you want to go up there and get ready to make some noise?
3: Let the music speak for itself.
2: I'll do that.
0: Well, you're getting ready, though. Angie, you have some exciting DTM news.
3: Yes, we just did a joint release with Detroit Underground and Kiro for the Scan 7 Direct Effect album. So we have remixes of the original Scan 7 track by T-Linder, Andrew Redhand, and also Testy. So super excited about that. It's on vinyl. We just got the shipment 2 days ago, so that'll be hitting stores, Detroit Thread, Submerge, et al. And then we have a digital release coming out on Friday. It's DTM D016. It's Sorted Rhythms by Annex. So it's a three-track release, and it'll just be on digital on our Bandcamp, DetroitTechnoMilitia.bandcamp.com.
0: Awesome.
3: All one word.
0: All one word. No underscores.
3: No dashes.
1: My bad.
0: No spaces.
1: He played the show, and I remember I really liked him.
3: James is insane.
1: Yeah, he's really good.
3: So good.
1: Yeah,
3: so.
1: No, he's amazing.
3: Well, thank you. So yeah, that's what we have coming up. Guys just came back from South Korea, Singapore, Australia, Melbourne. Brent, I hear you're going to Melbourne.
0: I am.
3: Tell me about it.
0: Melbourne and Sydney. If he's still tuned in, I want to say shouts out to Andrew Woke. I'm going to be playing his show, which you can actually hear here in the U.S. It'll be like, I want to say 9 a.m. maybe?
3: It's exactly 12 hours difference, I believe.
0: 9 or 10 a.m. here. Yeah. But his show, just look it up on the internet. It's Bondi Beach Radio. His show is called Time to Track. He's been doing it for a long time. It's a great show. I've listened to a whole bunch of archive shows. I haven't listened to it live yet because I'm usually in bed or like going to work or something. But if you can catch it, it's on Sundays. It's called Time to Track, and I will be playing it live over there in Sydney. And,
3: Mr. 7 Inches.
0: Yep. And we're actually, when I'm in Melbourne, we're going to do Planet Funk live from Melbourne. But we're going to be getting up really early, doing it at 9 a.m. so you guys can hear it here at the normal 7 p.m. time.
3: That'll be a 7 a.m. wake up. It's 12 hours, right? Or is it 14?
0: I think it's 14. Oh, yeah, okay, it is. Yeah. No, the thing that trips me out the most, though, is that I leave on Sunday, and I arrive on Tuesday.
3: And Monday doesn't even happen for you.
0: It doesn't.
3: Not at all.
0: Nope.
3: Halftime. You're living in halftime.
1: Well, cool. A wormhole.
3: Looking forward to it.
0: Well, are you ready over there, sir? Yeah? Okay. All right. Well, let's go ahead and do this then. You are tuned into... What?
1: Something?
0: Oh, we got one more thing?
3: We got to say thanks and shout out to Jen Ebony for having us down tonight here.
0: Oh, yeah.
3: Thank you so much.
0: I got to throw our logo back up there.
3: Step One Radio. Step One Radio.
0: Yeah, check it out on CJAM on Thursdays. But yeah, you are tuned into Planet Funk on burstradio.net. This is Sam Barker.

0: That was awesome.
1: That was awesome.
2: Thank you.
3: Coming to you live from
2: Detroit.
3: I think
2: that was the first time I tried to play like old stuff from my label together.
3: Amazing.
0: Yeah, you went all over the board.
2: It's a mishmash of stuff.
0: You made it.
1: Yeah, you did jump a few genres there. I was like, oh, wait.
2: But I did warn you.
1: Yeah. No, you did.
2: I gave you full warning.
1: No, it was really great.
2: Thank
1: I really like the last track quite a bit. Like, kind of put me in like this, like,
2: oh, yeah?
1: Nice, like, comfy so space.
0: Good news.
2: That was one of mine. Thank
0: the
2: you.
0: Grid should be coming back.
3: The grid is trying to come back.
1: Make it a comeback.
0: Yeah.
1: You don't need a comeback. You're just already back.
3: We're just going to shuffle some times and work it in so we have an open-ended set
0: work
3: so we can
0: in.
3: Bring you some
0: work it in.
3: More music, start to finish.
0: Mm-hmm.
2: What's the grid?
0: Emphasis
3: it's
0: on
3: our,
0: the finish.
3: It's our podcast. We do it from our studio and cook and make music.
2: I think of it as the DTM podcast.
3: The DTM podcast, definitely.
0: It has a name. Detroit Technopolis presents the grid or something like that.
3: Yeah.
2: Gotcha. Educated.
3: There's a deep meaning behind the name of the show, but that's probably for another time.
1: It's what you guys do too. You do on the grid and off the grid for live.
0: Well, no, they used to.
3: Yeah. When we would record stuff, it'd be off the grid. So now we're on the grid.
2: Nice.
3: We'll have you on the grid sometime.
0: Mm-hmm.
2: Be my pleasure.
1: I love the song playing in the background. Who is it?
0: This is Basic.
1: I like it. I think I said that before when we played this before.
0: Maybe. I don't know.
3: Is this your closing track now?
0: No.
3: No?
0: It's just a random one I grabbed. It's a good song. Basic is cool.
3: Yeah.
0: So I want to send a big thank you to all the artists that played tonight. Their links... I'm going to put them all on the Burst Radio page. They're on my personal page, so if you have me, get them there right now. But soon, I'm going to put them all on the Burst Radio one. I just was trying to keep uploads and postings and such to a minimum because this entire show is being run off of my phone right now, and my data plan is...
3: maxed out.
0: Yeah, probably absolutely nothing right now. But thanks, AT&T.
1: Good looking out.
0: Right? Unlike those fucks over at Comcast.
1: Yep. Comcast are not in our great graces right now.
0: Yeah. What else is going on?
3: Any good parties coming up?
0: Yeah, no. I know I wanted to mention a few.
3: A few ums?
0: A few ums, yeah. I'm trying to open up the page here. I don't know what happened to Ray Paul. He was supposed to come down. We were supposed to do a ticket giveaway. He said he was on his way, and then he just never kind of showed
3: up.
0: That's
3: it. Free tickets to anyone who's listening to the show.
0: Right? Everyone gets
3: inbox
0: in
3: free. Them. Everyone gets in free. You're all
0: everyone
3: on the guest
0: gets
3: list.
0: Laid.
3: Yes, everyone gets laid, and you all get in for free. So if you're listening to this right now, send him a message. Tell him Brent said you're on the list.
1: I know Thursday at TV is remote viewing party, and Lauren, who's a veteran to the show.
0: Next week, Tuesday here, Traxxas on Psycho. Is that DJ Psycho of DTM?
3: What?
0: Yeah? Oh, yeah, he's going to be here.
3: Psycho's going to be here.
0: Yeah, and next Tuesday, along with Thread, a.k.a. Adam Bellinson, that runs the... Techno Tuesdays right out of here, Urban Bean Co. on ImpulseDetroit.net. They just had Reed Speed here, and that was a really good show.
3: Nice.
0: Yeah. So come down here on a Tuesday. Thank you to Urban Bean and Josh also for hosting us each and every week. And I don't know, that's all I really see. Oh, no, those are invites that I'm looking at. I'm going to look at all events. What else is going on? Oh, Dre Trax, who's going to be on the show in November. Bodyworks at Temple Bar on Friday at 10 p.m.
3: Oh, he's one of my favorite online personalities right now.
0: Yeah,
3: like,
0: he's
3: I
0: a
3: love
0: funny guy.
3: Everything. Yes.
0: Surreal Sleepwalking. It's Grenadier.
1: I was
0: late night.
1: Go for that one.
0: Midnight. That one's hosted by
1: Sonya Blaze.
0: Sonya Blaze. What else is going on?
1: The Breach Tracks is also at Grenadier, which is going to feature some Ben Scott, who we just had on the show.
0: Nice.
1: John Joseph and Alexander Schwank.
3: Schwank.
1: Yeah.
0: Schwank.
3: Schwank.
0: What else is going on?
1: Is something at the works. Freak Detroit Halloween
0: party. Oh, yeah. We do this, our Saturday show. They're having their Halloween edition with their special guest is the 3-time Grammy Award-winning DJ Head.
3: Oh, so, yay. What up, Head? What up?
0: So that one's Saturday, October 29th. And you can go to that one at the Old Miami, or you can just tune in right here on burstradio.net.
3: Oh,
0: I think I'm going to go down there and like set up video and stuff, too, for that one.
3: Not on the grass.
0: Not on the grass, right?
3: No, do not do it on the grass. Not on the grass at Old Miami. Like golden shreds of
1: fuck
3: grass.
1: Your grass. We'll call Drew Ruse to come down for that one.
3: So while you're
1: it's
3: looking
1: techno.
3: At that... Thanks again to
0: really
3: Jin
0: loud.
3: Ebony and Sam Barker and all the other DJs that played on the show tonight. Thanks, Brent, for having us down, and we had a blast.
0: Of tonight. Course. I also want to say...
4: Where are you going?
0: If, what? Oh.
3: We mentioned that.
0: No, I was going to say, if you like trance music, tomorrow you can tune in... burstradio.net for Kenneth Thomas's Sound on Fire, which is going to be broadcast live from here. Also, Thursday, November 3rd on our good friend Bam's station. If you know the man, tell him congratulations. He just got married.
3: Aww,
0: but
3: congrats, Bam.
0: Mm-hmm, Bam and Christina.
3: Wham, but, bam. Thank you, ma'am.
1: You did not.
3: I went there.
0: But yeah, he... on November 3rd, Intoxicating Trance, number 18, returns to WHFR. I actually usually play at that. I bust out the old trance records and dust them off. But
3: that's so cute.
0: Not this one, because I got to work.
3: That's precious.
0: Also, speaking of trance, wow, there's a lot of trance happening.
3: Wow,
0: trance.
3: You are really like, do you want a
0: trance.
3: Candy bracelet right now, Brian?
1: Thanksgiving.
0: Thanksgiving.
3: Oh yes.
0: So you should have mentioned this because it's at Grasshopper.
1: That is at Grasshopper.
0: November 25th.
3: I think they want to trade bracelets with us.
1: I got some
3: so
1: bracelets
3: cute.
1: To trade with you.
0: Anyways, other than that, thank you everyone that tuned in. Special shout outs to Denmark and Berlin and Portugal and. Whoever else tuned in. There's a
3: all
0: whole bunch of countries.
3: Planet.
0: All over the planet.
3: All over the planet.
0: Iceland,
3: planet.
0: Australia.
1: Wait. Let me just back it up because you actually commented on this one. So Freak or Treat with Gene Ferris, presented by Marble Bar and City Air, is at Marble Bar on the 29th.
0: Yeah.
3: It'd be funny if they had it anywhere else. It's presented by Marble Bar. But we're going to have it at the works.
1: Listen, I'm tired. Just like there's spaces and URLs. You know, I'm right there. It's all right.
3: Okay.
1: Having a long day.
3: We love you.
0: Also got to say big thank you to our past host, Grand Trunk Pub. Go there. They still have good food.
3: Yeah, they do.
0: Yeah, they
3: fried
0: do.
3: Pickles.
0: Yeah.
3: Yum.
0: I'm not about that.
3: Malt vinegar dip.
0: Ew. Also,
3: get up on that dip.
0: Big thank you to our man in command out in California, holding our servers down, Mr. Jeff of Doom. And yeah. I think it's gonna do it.
3: What up, though?
0: So yeah, again, this song is my basic, and it is called "You Know It." So check it out. Peace out and all the good stuff.
3: Bye.
0: Oh wait, Angie.
3: Yeah.
0: This is your line.

know, sometimes you just gotta break free.

0: smarter than the average bear?
1: Exactly.
0: Now he's about to go and rustle up some picnic baskets.
1: Exactly.
0: Hey, boo-boo.
2: So, Ryan earlier actually he sent me a little bit of a bio on you guys, but it mentioned that you guys met at an open deck, so I'm curious which one it was.
1: Oh, man. So, I can't remember the year. Was it 2002, 2001? 2001-ish? Reisky, that's what his nickname is, Ryan Sidoris. Him and Juju, Tammy, his wife, lovely wife, came to an open decks night on the east side at this place in the burbs called Mumpers.
2: Okay.
0: I remember that place.
1: And
0: oh, damn, he went back.
1: Yeah. And they asked me if I wanted to become a resident, and I asked Ryan, and they asked Ryan if he wanted to become a resident there. And so we just like had a bunch of guests, and we had a lot of fun, and I guess it all culminated to like a big DJ competition thing, where the finalists were Seth Troxler versus DJ Teddy. What was his name? Teddy Berry. And Teddy beat Seth by one vote, and that was our last time we ever went to Bumpers. He beat Seth's ass. Actually, we were rooting for Seth at the time because Seth was new and he was part of our label and we were developing him and teaching him all the ways of everything.
2: I remember that kid from when he was like 15.
1: Yeah, I
2: was in math class with him.
1: Oh, for real? Yeah. He went to school with him. Cool. Yeah. And anyways, it was back in the day and we had some great times at Bumpers, open decks nights. And that's really a fun thing that I'd like to see more in Detroit, some open decks nights, because you start coming together as a community.
2: I'm seeing them start to pop up a little bit. Like, I know High Dive was doing one for a bit on Tuesdays. There's Paramita Sound.
1: Oh, yeah.
2: They do one. I want to say there's like one or two more. They were doing one across the river, too, if you're in Windsor, I know.
1: Oh, that's
2: Fog
1: cool.
2: Lounge.
1: Oh, yeah.
2: But yeah, they do need more of them. That's actually how I met this guy. Open deck set. It's Operation Open Deck Set, Northern Lights Lounge, forever ago.
1: That's dope. I got a good story about Jeff. I remember I went into the record store of Melodies and Memories.
0: And so it begins.
1: Here it comes. Ready?
0: Yeah, let's go.
1: He's like, man, I got this record. And I'm like, what is this record? He passes on to me. No one's playing this shit. Buy it right now.
0: And I'm like, nah, I don't know if it was quite.
1: No,
0: was
1: it Rip Groove? Definitely like this.
2: Was it Rip Groove?
1: No. It was Abizo de Bass or whatever. I can't.
0: Azito de Bass.
1: Yes. Do you still play that
0: Timo
1: record?
0: Mas.
1: Yeah. Did you still play that?
0: I still play it.
1: That's a garage record, kind of, right? Techno garage. Right. Yeah. That's a good record. Yeah. He's like, listen, young man, you must buy this record. He kept pushing it. I was like, I don't want this shit. He comes up to me, you got to buy this record. He sold it. That's what we're missing in the record stores.
2: People pushing them like drugs.
1: Dude, you should be working
2: pushing
1: the record stores like again.
2: Hard drugs.
1: Oh, my God.
0: out of all the years that I've actually worked in record stores, I mean, I would love to do it again, but at my age, I go from zero to bitch in less than 4
1: seconds
0: without the anti-lock brakes.
1: That's what we need.
0: We
1: need that.
0: And
1: clipping, I'm sorry.
0: I mean, it's like, that's probably half the reason why I got fired from Melody. Another reason why I probably quit by, right? But then again, me and the owner had it out and it wasn't pretty.
1: Difference of matter of opinion,
0: I mean, yeah, that's true.
1: I just want to say for the record, though, out of all that, I appreciate you for my come up. I appreciate Mike Huckabee for my come up.
0: Right.
1: Because without you guys guiding a young Padawan like myself.
0: Right.
1: Taking a chance on some white boy, giving us some shit. Like, I wouldn't have some of this. I wouldn't be as influenced without you guys. You understand? So I appreciate that.
0: I appreciate you for putting up with my ass first and foremost. I didn't know it was going to turn into a love fest like this. but I'm happy. You know, as long as I was able to do my thing, I'm all right.
1: Oh, you did your damn thing, man.
2: So I was going to say, I know you just recently put out a new EP.
1: Well, it's an LP.
2: Oh, yeah, or LP, sorry.
1: Yeah, that's good.
2: Full album, multiple records, and one of my old roommates actually bought the special edition.
1: Oh,
2: so
1: sweet.
2: I've seen it, and it's really nice. He said you like the wood that the box is in, you specifically like picked out like a specific wood or something because of.
1: I mean, I'll be honest with you. Well, I appreciate you, and I appreciate your roommate for, you know, like checking out the special edition of Timeless Times collector's edition. That's awesome. You know, that really, you know, it was a very interesting project. It was a very risky project. You're putting out a 4-vinyl set these days into a collector's box with a bunch of gimmicks for a pretty decent price. That people are gonna, you know, take a chance, and you're just hoping that people are gonna love what you do. And like, I'm so thankful to have these fans, like, you know, through Bandcamp. Like, Bandcamp's just the greatest thing, and it's opened up a whole plethora of doors. And back to the wood thing, like, I didn't necessarily pick out the wood. It was more just like, I was struggling trying to figure out how to make a box set. I knew that I wanted to do like a special collector's box set. Mm-hmm. So this guy that designed like all my studio furniture, I just hit him up last second. I was like, hey man, can you make like 100 box sets? And he was like, holy shit. Okay, I'll try it. And he made one, and I was like, awesome.
2: So it was the furniture guy that made that.
1: Yeah. Yeah. Nice. And he's in Maine, and, he does. He has a store called Nice Dash Racks, and he makes like racks for your 19-inch gear. And
2: can
1: all
2: he
1: that
2: make stuff. A boob shaped one then?
1: Dude, he totally could. Maybe he can make anything.
2: Nice rack.
1: If he can put a bear on a box, he can make a boob shaped rack.
0: Well, damn.
2: It's called Nice Racks.
1: Yes.
0: Yeah.
2: So
0: nice double entendre.
2: Is there still copies of the special edition available, or
1: is,
2: are 100 all gone?
1: Oh, I'm sorry to cut you off. There is a few left.
2: Okay.
1: Like literally what happened. So you see what happened was he ended up making extra copies of the box because he actually screwed up a batch. And so what he did is he made me 25 extra. On top of the 25 that he fucked up. So he made 50 extra for me. And we were able to sell the 100. And now we're down to, what are we down to, like 10 or something like that? Like we're literally down to the last 10. And then once it's gone, it's
2: gone.
1: Wow.
2: So if you want one,
1: get
2: on it.
1: Go to Bandcamp. I think they're going to go pretty quick during.
2: And that's on the Beretta Music Bandcamp or Michigander?
1: It's on Michigander. Okay. So if you go to Brian Cage or Brian Kage with a K.com, you can get everything. It's all my music's there. And if you go to BerettaMusic.com, you can get stuff that Ryan and I did and all my old stuff too. So, you know, hit both. Buy the record.
2: Now you guys have your own thing going on here at Speaker Box, right? A little,
1: yeah. So like Ryan,
2: monthly, right?
1: Yeah, Ryan does a night here, downstairs in the secret sanctuary of Speaker Box. It's the Beretta Music and Friends night. Every month they bring in, you know, awesome locals, awesome out of towner guests. He's had CZ Boogie here. From 5 Mag.
0: Chicago's own.
1: Yeah, Chicago's very own. And he's had Dez Andres played last month. So it's like, it's pretty high profile. I've had the fortunate pleasure of playing for the Beretta Music Night here. And there's something cooking this month, and I'm sure Ryan will tell you all about it. What's the date coming up for the Beretta thing? March 8th? March 8th, be here at Speaker Box. You want to see Beretta Music, Eric Sutter, Ryan Sidoris live in the mix. I don't know. I'm such a sales guy. So.
2: Apparently, Twitch censors the chat. I didn't know that. I just looked at it because someone was like, Brian fucking Bill. Bill fucking loves that box, and it's like, do you want to allow this word in the chat?
1: I fucking love Bill.
2: Right.
1: That, I mean, it's pretty amazing the support. Like, it's hard for me to, like, man, like, I wish I could, like, it's so fucking lame, but I wish I could just, like, hug everybody that bought the box set and bought the album, because it was just a long, long road to get there, and it was a long process, and, like, I really appreciate, like, you know, people like Bill and Tom and the cats buying this shit, taking a chance, and giving me all the positive feedback. I mean, that goes a long way to keep me doing what I'm doing, so much love to you guys, and not just Bill and Tom, you know, it's everybody. Like, you know, like, we're grinding here. It's winter. It's cold as fuck. And we're in the studio and we haven't seen anybody and we get depressed and we're really happy when we get a sale on Bandcamp or just some, like, a nice, you know, shout out on Instagram. It goes a long way, you know, like, especially as an artist, you get in your own head. You have these.
2: No one likes my music.
1: Yeah. You get these dark thoughts and like, sometimes, like, we're all kind of caught up in our own world and we're trying to give the love back to other artists, and it's, you know, and you're doing your own thing, and, like, I just want to let everybody know, if I don't text you right away, it doesn't mean I don't love you. I just want to make that for the record, because we're busy as fuck, all of us, but thank you very much for supporting our music and my music.
2: Well, other than this night here, do you have any other upcoming gigs that people can catch you at live?
1: Absolutely. So I'm doing the Movement Festival on Saturday. I'm closing out the Detroit stage on Saturday night. I got a special guest joining me up there on the stage. I don't want to reveal it just yet, but it's pretty cool. It's very special. There's talks. I mean, this is all, you know, this is agents. There's talks of playing a festival in Italy coming up in June. Working with Ryan, doing a lot of mixing and mastering. I got a new record coming out in April on Record Store Day.
2: Oh, nice.
1: And I'm really excited to share it. I'm going to be playing a few tracks tonight from it. So, and all will be revealed soon. But you'll hear this. You'll hear the music tonight.
2: Awesome. Well, last thing before we have you jump up there, where can people follow you online if they like what they hear?
1: Yeah, so people can follow me on Instagram at Brian Kage, K-A-G-E, or you can go to BrianKageCage.com, and there's links to the album, there's links to Bandcamp, there's links to 313.fm.
2: Oh, shoot.
1: You know, so, or BerettaMusic.com, too. You can follow all my stuff with Ryan as Airport Society. Yeah, that's how you find me.
2: Sweet. Well, are you ready to jump up there and do your thing?
1: For sure, dude.
2: All right, let's get into this.
1: All right, let's roll.

life. And accept whatever is coming at you as woven in the fabric of your destiny. You don't have to feel any other way than how you are now. It's okay to feel whatever you're feeling. Watch it as it flows across the screen.

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Failure is not an option. We give love, we receive love. We understand that this way of life isn't for everybody, because everybody wouldn't understand. But if you get it, we welcome you with open arms. There's room for us all. Don't get me wrong, we're not arrogant people, which is different. We see things that others don't.

Rhythm, soul. Do you remember the scene? We set trends in Detroit. We know what to do. Come on. It's right there for you. What's your life like?

0: So that was Brian Kage. So yeah, up next, Ryan Sidoras. What's going on, sir?
1: Oh, am I on?
0: You're on.
1: Is this on? Hello?
0: It's on.
2: What's happening?
1: Check 1, 2. Okay, there we go. Yeah, that's it.
0: So, got a little bit of your music playing in the background now.
1: Oh, yeah. That sounds pretty good in here. Oh, yeah, I do see myself over there.
0: Yep,
1: cool.
0: There you are.
1: That is me. Oh, my gosh. I should comb my hair better.
0: give you a mirror up there.
2: No one's going to see you on radio.
0: Oh, well, no, somewhere. They can. Right there. They're looking right at him.
1: Oh, yeah.
2: Right.
1: Look at that mug.
2: Good shit, man.
0: So, one thing I really want to talk to you about is I think it was because you were in the military, you were in Japan and Guam?
1: That's right, yep.
0: What was clubbing like over there?
1: Ooh, yeah. If GSX is in the chat, so my Navy buddy's actually in the chat. He's on Twitch quite often, but... Yeah, we used to get on the train and go up to Tokyo, and the club life there was like nothing I'd ever seen. I grew up in central Illinois, so being in Tokyo with all the bright lights and music and a very mature dance music community at that, so it was there was a lot of great stuff going on at that time. And I'm old, so that was like, you know, 97 to like 2000 kind of era.
0: Okay.
1: Yeah.
0: I've always been curious about. My sister's been to Japan twice. I've always wanted to go.
1: Can they hear us? Okay. Can you hear me? Is this thing on?
0: Yeah. Yeah.
1: Okay. I just hear some boop beep boop boop beep boop beep. I'm just kidding. Sorry, man.
0: So, you said you are releasing some new tracks, though, too, right?
1: Yeah. So, there's always something we're doing with Beretta Music, and that sometimes involves me, sometimes it doesn't. I recently have a track actually with Kage. He's got his own track on Norm's label, Upstairs Asylum. To me, that's like one of the gold standard labels for Detroit, is Upstairs Asylum. So,
0: it's a good one.
1: I was
0: honored. I like that they're putting out 45s too, as well as you guys too.
1: Yeah, we put out our first 45, and that was interesting. They don't make 45s like they used to. They're really good quality now, but like I said, Kage and I got a track on Norm's Upstairs Asylum, so that's pretty cool. That's out right now. Detroit awesome. On the Move, Volume 1, I think is what Norm's calling it. Shockingly, it's number one on Juno in the UK for techno records. I don't even know if it's techno, but we'll take it, right? Yeah. I guess the other thing I have coming out probably before May is I did a record with Simon Black.
0: That's going to come out.
1: What's that?
0: The vocalist, right?
1: Yeah, I think he's played here numerous times, and a great guy. He's a vocalist. So we did some tracks together. We got a remix from Delano Smith. So that should be out before May. Sunday.
0: Is that getting a vinyl release, or is that?
1: It's going to be a vinyl one, yep.
0: Awesome.
1: Yep. We're a little slow on the vinyl. The vinyl market is very fickle. It's very interesting, so we have to be very judicious about what we put out on vinyl. We're very picky, so we did start an all-digital
0: version. If you get a track released on Beretta and they press it to vinyl, know that you did a good job.
1: That's right. Good job. Good job to all that have ever released vinyl with us. I mean, even Kage and I were super picky about our own shit that goes on vinyl. I can tell you, for every one track that goes out, we've probably done 50 that didn't make it, right? So most of us are probably like that, but we're especially like that, too. Yeah.
0: Sweet.
1: Yeah, man.
0: Now, we already talked to Brian about the gig you guys have here, but do you have anything coming up outside of...
1: I do. So, yeah, we do the monthly thing every second Saturday here at Speaker Box in the Orange Room. March gets pretty busy for me. I'm playing on the 1st, March 1st, in Grand Rapids.
0: Where at?
1: It's a place called Billy's.
0: Oh, I know
1: Billy's.
0: It's
1: with the Oof guys, so Adam Ortiz and... Josh Eliash and those guys. It should be a hoot. The last one was kind of bananas and was a lot of fun. So I've got that going. And then March 7th, I'm at the Lincoln Factory with Delano Smith and Admin. So I've never played there. I'm really looking forward to that. It should be exciting. And then I think the next night on the 8th, we play here. So There's a lot. There's some other stuff going on in March, too. There's a rave that's going on like the 22nd down in Eastern Market that I don't have information on yet. But if you want to find out about that, stay tuned. Stay on our Instagram or Facebook or something.
0: Would that be on like your personal one or Beretta or all of them? Or?
1: No, there was a dude I met here that is like throwing this huge party, and I guess T-Lender's playing and I'm playing. That's all I know about it.
0: Okay.
1: And
0: I meant as far as like where people can find out about it.
1: Well, there's nowhere to find out about it, which is really crazy. The dude has not promoted it too well, but he's already prepaid some of the artists, so it's got to happen. But
0: it's got to happen.
1: It's a place called Bert's or something.
0: Okay.
1: Bert. You know what that... Jeff knows all the spots.
2: Wait. Bert's in Eastern Market?
1: Yes, sir. That's it.
0: Oh, yeah. Bert's Warehouse.
1: Yeah, Bert's Warehouse on the 22nd, some kind of rave, party rave, rap-tastic birthday party or something like that.
2: Nice.
1: That's what I know.
0: I was looking at the chat hoping someone might be like, oh, I know that party.
1: Yeah, man, yeah. No, there's like no flyer for it or anything, which is odd, but I thought I would call it out.
0: Maybe it's going to be a party line. It's going to be an actual
1: rave.
0: That's
1: right. Meet us at the map point. Drive to Southfield just to come back to Detroit.
0: You guys are on Twitch with that, right?
1: What's that?
0: You guys are on Twitch?
1: We are on Twitch. Okay. I'm on Twitch a lot. Kage was, and then he kind of started focusing on his album, but I'm on there a lot. If I'm not actually DJing, I'm in there in other people's channels and chatting, and I think you and I kind of met through Twitch and just chatting, and it's been a great platform just for networking and getting to know folks. So I usually play every Friday, 7 to 9 p.m.
0: Okay.
1: Our buddy Fake Zone, which maybe you know.
0: I'm sure you know.
1: Mr. Fake Zone, he organizes that on Fridays. It's the In the House Club raid. Usually Agent X kicks us off at like 3 in the afternoon, and it's really fun. We go
0: Mike
1: from
0: Clark,
1: like 3
0: first,
1: till...
0: First record I ever bought in my life is from Mike Clark when I was 14.
1: There you go, man. The guy's got some stories. Yeah, he's great.
0: What is your Twitch if people want to follow
1: it's
0: you?
1: It's just twitch.tv/Beretta Music. So if you see Beretta Music floating around in there, that's me.
0: Okay.
1: Yeah, that's me. That's me.
0: Awesome.
1: Yeah.
0: Where else can people follow you online?
1: I mean, we're on Facebook with my real name, Ryan Sidoris, as well as Beretta Music. And then I'm on Instagram, too, with both of those names. And we kind of just float back and forth depending on what it is that's going on. But we're pretty active on social media. And Twitch. Yeah, we love Twitch. Shout out to Twitch.
2: Oh, definitely let them know it's Beretta with the E and not with the A.
1: Yeah, it's been butchered every which way, just like my last name. So, I guess if you just Google for it, it'll probably come up.
0: And Brian's, too, apparently.
1: And Brian, yeah. Yep. Yep.
0: Oh, yeah. Sweet. Is there anything else people need to know? Or are you ready to get up there? And
1: I guess I'm ready to go. I've got some great polka music for you guys tonight.
0: Awesome.
1: It's going to rock.
2: Oh, damn. Too bad Adrian's not here.
1: We got both kinds of music,
0: country and Western. He could have brought out the accordion and played a set with you.
1: I mean, that would be amazing.
0: I actually have
2: there's your next collaboration right there.
0: Weird Al's dad was like a polka guy, apparently, or something.
1: Well, that makes sense, I guess.
0: And I got a 45 of Weird Al's dad like doing polka.
1: Speaking of Weird Al, I think he's coming to Detroit. My buddy DJ Dav has been so excited about it. I don't think that's happened yet, but somebody can fact check me on that. Shout out to Weird Al.
0: Sweet. Well, you want to go up there and do your thing?
1: I guess we're all good. Yeah, I just got to find my headphones wherever they went.
0: Oh, shoot.
1: Yep. Cheers. Thank you, guys.
2: It's a new dance show.
1: Yes, the new dance show. Shout out to Well Done Goods. So on my Twitch channel, we have clips from this show. And I was telling Bethany Shore about Well Done Goods. And she's like, dude, I got a shirt for you. And she doesn't have them out, but she can custom make these shirts. She just presses them up. The new dance show, man. That's it.
2: Yep.
1: Shout out to Well Done Goods. Great store.
2: Shout out to Nat Morris and... Who's the other one? Oh, God damn it. I know his name. It's on the tip of my tongue. Marvelous Marv.
1: There you go.
2: They were the host.
1: Seen
2: the new dance show. Yeah.
1: I just had a clip. I think it was from that show, and I was playing it on my Twitch the other day, and Delano... No, Dez was in there. And Dez is like, you know who that is in the white shirt? And we're like, no, dude, I have no idea. That's, you know, it's way back. He's like, that's Al Ester dancing right there, the white shirt on.
2: Oh, yeah, the old clip. Yeah.
1: Yeah, we were like, what?
0: You guys need to hire Mick as your manager. He's in the Twitch right now just posting all your guys' links.
1: Is that Fake Zone?
0: Yeah.
1: Yeah, hey. Fake Zone is the man. Hey, Shout out to Mick.
0: He's got the band camp. He's got your Twitch link in there.
1: What there up, we go. My dog.
2: What up, FZ?
1: That's right. Well, thank you guys for having both of us here. This was a lot of fun.
0: Well, yeah, I mean, definitely. You're the one that kind of set up the other half of it, at least. So,
1: you know, your people called our people, and somehow magic happens. No, yeah. we begged Brent every day at his doorstep that we could come over and just harass people. All right. Cool, man. Well, thank you, guys. Anything else?
2: I think that's it.
1: Okay. All right. Do the damn thing.
2: Well, anyway, Brent.
0: Yeah.
2: You got anything coming up?
0: I mean, tomorrow? It's not a normal gig. It's I'm going to be playing at the Windsor Art Museum. So if you want to go look at art and listen to technos, not really techno. It'll be like really chill music, but I'll be there from 7 to 9 tomorrow. That's it. Do you have anything coming up?
2: Yeah. If you're in the Toledo area this coming Friday, I'm going to be playing at... Where am I here? By the way,
0: Lynn Ford says hi to you, Jeff.
2: Oh. Hi, Lynn. I'll be playing at Get Out of My Garage over at the Switchboard, 912 Monroe Street. I would assume that's downtown Toledo. It's going from 8 to 1:30, 15 at the door. It's going to be music by Subdermal Sound and Friends, Yours Truly the Don, Bad Baby, Babysitter, and ARK.
0: Okay.
2: So that's it.
0: All right, sweet. Well, are you ready to go over there? All right, let's do this. You're tuned into Planet Funk on 313.fm. This is Ryan Sidoris.

really difficult to explain. Kind of really gotta be there to understand. And I'll do my best. And for the record, any ideas shared here, you can have them all. There are no new notes on the keyboard, and we got far too many ideas to hoard them all away. And what we represent is the rhythmic side of life. Real-time stuff, you know. Between the lines and open to what's next. Preferably simple, yet capable of the absurdly complex. The music will take you where you want to go, yet never imagined. This thing. Transportation to new climates, beautiful memories, and a chance to shake it all off.

Get out from between your own ears is what this thing is all about. Because as you know, the whole world is a cheat sheet now. City to shortcut city. The easy route is always one eye blink away from giving up on yourself. In times like these, with leaders like them, and a planet swarming with restless natives, treated more like royal subjects than citizens, prone to the whims of the king. And that's why this thing we do is so universally relevant.

tides and flows, and those tides will visit themselves upon your shores with reckless impunity, regardless of seasons or reasons or why. And that's why we want to share this thing.

are selfless. Retracing and erasing trails that have corrupted the unconscious collective. Eight sacrifice.

just the love, man, the love and the loyalty and the way they was doing it, man. It was just so sharp, man. And it's like when you get into it, it's like just looking at reality, you know what I'm saying?

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It's just love, man, the love and the loyalty. And the way they was doing it, man, it was just so sharp, man. Yeah.

0: Right.
1: Yes. Exactly.
2: So anyways, we got another special showcase, because last week we were showcasing Step 2, which you met Jim that runs that apparently at Marble Bar the other day.
0: Yeah.
2: And tonight we're, speaking of Marble Bar,
1: yeah, right,
2: doing a showcase for a show that goes on at Marble Bar known as 7 Inches in Heaven.
1: Yeah, yeah, yeah.
0: Woo-hoo.
1: Yeah, yeah, yeah.
2: It's always heaven when you get the 7 inches.
1: It's above average.
3: Above average inches.
1: Anyways, it's a good time.
0: Clean and dirty.
1: At the same time, it's very.
0: Yeah.
1: You have to have the dirty.
0: Gotta have some dirty records.
1: Have to have a few dirty ones.
2: But anyways,
3: damn. All right, look at this. How long has the show been on now? About what? 3 minutes? It's gone. It's all gone like Pete Tong.
0: Going
3: it's
0: downhill.
3: Gone.
0: Yeah. No.
1: No apologies
0: all about
1: whatsoever.
0: Positive vibes, clean. You know, keeping it clean.
1: Yeah,
3: that ship
0: family friendly.
1: Family friendly, you know,
0: family affair.
3: That ship done sailed ages ago. What the fuck y'all talking about?
1: I'm okay with it. You just have to be okay.
3: I know you are.
1: Have to set the temperature, man. Have to set the temperature.
3: Yeah.
1: Anyways, it's a nice little fun thing that we do every third Wednesday of each month, where we have, you
2: except
1: know,
2: for an occasional Thursday. There was some off things,
1: but we give everybody enough advance notice.
0: Yeah, it's around that time.
1: Yeah,
0: you know, about third week in the month, but usually yeah. Wednesday. Next couple months
2: it should
0: be
2: every Wednesday.
0: Wednesday.
2: Just right. Saying.
0: Well, yeah, but that'd be a lot.
1: Right.
0: Got to keep the exclusivity going, you know.
1: Right. They do. People like knowing what they're walking into and what to expect when they come walking into the building.
2: Maybe I should do this once a month. It's too much goddamn work.
1: But it's me and Mop have a interstellar relationship with music, where we both kind of like mess with each other with the records that we have, or the ones that we choose to walk out of the house with at any given moment. And he actually started the whole thing, and he asked me to come in on the first night. And then halfway through the night, we're sitting there looking at each other, and we're going, you know what? This should be a thing. We looked at each other, and it's like, and we're... everybody was in there just grooving and doing their thing and losing their mind. It was a good time. Everybody jammed.
0: Shouts to B Hill too.
1: Bill Hill is a monster.
0: Secret,
1: okay. That's our
0: weapon.
1: Yeah, that's our other resident. And he's our secret weapon. He's our guy. You know, he's yeah.
0: Yeah, it was a great night.
1: It was a great night, and when
0: good
1: like,
0: vibes.
1: We just looked at each other that Liars. Night, and was like, you know what? We need to turn this into a real thing. And we've been blessed for, you know, about a year.
0: Yeah, I don't even know when we started.
1: No, we started in November last year.
0: Word. Shouts to Marble Bar.
1: Yeah, shouts to Marble Bar too.
0: I didn't even realize it was a year.
1: Yeah, and
0: we should have promoted it.
1: Yeah, I know.
0: Promote it. We got a bigger party.
1: Anniversary.
0: Last month.
1: So you know what?
0: Maybe this one. Oh, we'll, no, it's too late.
1: It's too late. Well, you know what? We'll
0: do the
1: we'll mention it in post.
0: Yeah. Yeah. We'll whatever.
1: We'll mention it in post. It's the anniversary. The whole thing of, you know, things. Anniversaries and that shit's fluid.
0: Very true.
1: But do it, I mean, just if you're trying to keep count, it did start November 2016, and we've been blessed every month to have, you know, real severe talent come and play for us. And we've been blessed with, you know, some really good names, you know, and all local cats for the most part. And just a bunch of cool cats with a bunch of good, really good records.
2: So you want to know the best part about 7 Inches in Heaven?
1: Yeah.
2: It's free.
1: Yes, it is free. And right. It's one of the few free shows that you're going to get inside the city. So, you know, accept it. Love us for it.
2: All 7 inches of that love.
1: I know. Oh, God. See,
0: he took it there.
1: Again, huh? Dude, again.
0: Jeffrey's not in his head.
3: No, I ain't saying shit. I can't follow that up for once.
1: Wow. He's stunned.
2: So anyways, awesome. One thing I wanted to talk about in the background right now, earlier we had one of your later releases on the DTM 007 album that was put out last year-ish.
0: Man, that shit's hot.
1: 2 years ago.
2: 2 years ago.
1: 2 years ago. Wow. Two. It'll be 2 years this May.
2: That record's still hot.
1: It is still hot. And, I actually won a freaking Detroit Music Award for that record.
2: Very nice.
1: And it's funny because you know how creative cats are. We're always going to think those record or whatever we put out is incomplete, or the completest to our best ability. But
2: you told me that at Marble Bar. You're like, that record's incomplete.
1: It is.
2: Like, what?
1: But everybody jams it. Like, you know, it was pretty cool because like I had like Black Tony come up to me and goes, dude, I didn't know that you did Wires. This is Aux 88, people. You know? This is one of the original members of Aux 88. And he's telling me that. And I'm just sitting there going, you know what? You really can't help what people think until after they get it into their hands and they digest it. You know? That's why when people come out with their records, I like to give them props. And so to seg it this way, this new album was just playing in the background. But this is my brother Moppy, and this album it takes it there, man. And I have actually sat and listened to the vinyl about 3 or 4 times.
2: That's right, because you can get a CD, MP3, or vinyl.
1: A cassette.
0: No, not the cassette.
1: It's
0: the
1: other one.
0: I hope we can do that. Yeah, let's do cassette soon.
1: But yeah. If it was on cassette, I'd be playing that. I'd be playing that one and Dago
0: and Kaidi one.
1: Kaidi one. Oh, yeah, I'd be playing those two back to back to back to back to back.
2: So you're just listening to this right now. Right. I can already tell I like it because that little transition there wasn't a new song. This is the same song.
1: Yes.
0: Yeah.
2: I've
0: that's
2: always liked songs
0: idea.
2: That have like movements. It's not like your typical dance music, which is intro and then the track and then breakdown and then build up and then the track again and then outro.
1: Yeah, it's the whole game of numbers.
2: Yeah,
1: that it goes to as far as making tracks.
2: This actually has movements. Right?
1: Yeah, it's what I got out of it. What I got out of it.
0: Yeah, go ahead.
1: What I got out of it is that it lends to the storyline to what's going on here because, you know, you're going basically this is going into the deep. It's
0: a feeling.
2: That's 7 inches is going
0: say.
2: In the
0: it's
2: deep.
0: Like, oh, hey, enough of that, man. Trying
1: but
0: to get,
1: no, no, no.
0: get
1: but,
0: introspective.
1: Right. But it's
0: going really in there.
1: Yeah. But it's I was just impressed by the entire how everything just it moved. It was fluid. I mean, it's with a water theme, it has to be fluid. So
0: right.
1: But just talk some more about that whole thing.
2: Well, speaking of the waters theme, for those who don't know, the album is called The Seven Wonders of the Sea.
1: Yep.
2: And there's seven tracks.
0: Right.
1: That's the
2: 7 inches.
0: Been my number. It's really weird because, you know, you were like, oh, we're going on at 7. And I was like, oh, of course.
2: Oh,
0: so it's like really weird, but 7 has been my new number and everything around it.
2: Right. So are there going to be any singles released on 7 inches from this?
0: You know, there might. I'm actually, there's some vocalists and MCs who have reached out and wanted to use some of the tracks. So there's a couple tracks that have already been written to and used. And that's kind of what it was there for. It was almost like a demo tape. So
2: okay.
0: We could like expand on some of those tracks and, you know, make a song out of them because I don't know.
1: I want to make a beat. I want to make a track out of one of these.
0: Yeah, let's do it, man. That's really what it's there for. I sent it to Young Heavy Souls, Matt Black, who runs it, because he was like, yo, send me some beats. He liked the stuff I did with Joe Coney Island, Psy Fidelity. And he was like, send me some stuff. Because I make, you know, up-tempo stuff too, but I knew kind of that vibe. It's more down-tempo stuff. So I got tracks together. There was no C theme at the time. It was just like some tracks. And I put it together in one take because I was just like, oh, I don't. Together in one take because I was just like, oh, I don't feel like breaking up like 10, 15, 20 tracks or whatever I had.

0: belt and then putting little samples and things in there that felt like they were at the right time and trying to inspire some people with some words, you know?
1: Well, if people want to get this in any form of medium that it comes in, where can they do that? Because I know it's on your Bandcamp. You want to give out that link?
0: Sure. It's on the Bandcamp. I don't know. Look up DJ Moppy on there. I forget some Bandcamp.
1: Everyone always forgets their SoundClouds, yeah. Their Bandcamps.
0: Well, you know, I forget the exact thing. I think it's like Bandcamp.com/DJ Moppy.
1: See, I'm on it. DJ Moppy.bandcamp.com.
0: Yeah, also shouts to 606 Records because it was the first on CD only, you know, an MP3 on 606 or on Young Heavy Souls. Yeah, this is the one. Desi really loves this one. He was telling me.
1: This is still that first track.
0: yeah, dude, still the first one.
2: This track is killer. Oh, my God. The first time I listened to this record, and I listened to the whole record, but this part of this joint, I must have listened to it about 4 or 5 times before I could go on to the rest of the record. I was just telling them that. I was like, this is...
0: It's got that vibe. I love it.
2: I love how the drums sit back and then the chords are played around.
1: I like how the chords are kind of like what you did with Wires with like your main like synth line where it's scratched.
2: Yeah.
0: He's doing that with the chords. Scratched. Yeah. Like little, I think I'm doing a crab like as it goes or something, right. You know. Or yeah, it might even be some of the chaos pad like because there's some effects you could do like that. Either way, I like the broken upness and it's kind of like off kilter, not maybe quantized, you know, and just vibing.
1: So you can get the vinyl right on the 2x LP right on the Bandcamp for $20.
0: Yeah, and I think it's 20. CD is $7. Yeah, yeah, and then I was saying 606 Records because they made the vinyl happen. Young Heavy Souls put the CD out and helped me get the project like in its form, and then they picked it up on CD, had it in their shop in Chicago, and we're like, yo, we're trying to
1: make
0: our own label.
1: I'm going to be in Chicago
0: next
1: week.
0: You need to go there.
1: So maybe I can go there and pick up a copy of the vinyl.
0: Yeah, or I could, you know, I brought some tonight. You could grab one for me, okay. You know, because you're here. But, yeah, people listening out there,
1: are there
0: 606records.com.
1: Are there any local Detroit shops that have it yet?
0: Yeah, they're at Threads and Peoples, I believe. I only gave them a couple copies, so I don't know if anyone picked them up. Also, 37th Shield Library, I know, has copies. I was there just...
2: I need to get Piggy out there.
0: Yeah, you do. He would... Drew, shouts out to Lord Drew, and he runs that spot.
2: Lord Drew, I'm going to be hitting you up, bro.
0: With Piggy.
2: And hit you up with some Piggy.
0: But yeah, it's available there. Drew's big support out here. We did the event, the release party at his shop, so that was great. But yeah, those three shops right now. It's just like wherever I go, I bring a couple copies, try to get them out. Just need to get to Hello and the rest of the
2: support
0: spots.
2: Our abort. We support
0: yeah,
2: our
0: any support.
2: Support our adopted Chicagoan.
0: Yeah, no, it's...
2: He's one of us now. Support your boy.
0: Yeah, no, I'm here. I'm living here, and I love it. And, you know, I love Chicago. I'm there once a month, so...
1: So because I'm going down there, I can't really say for my first time I've driven through.
0: Right.
1: And I went when I was really, really little.
0: Right.
1: To see all the museums.
0: Sure.
1: But going for the first time in my adult life, and for anyone else going to check out Chicago soon, what are some spots that they need to go?
0: Well, I mean, you know, as far as music DJ people, I already mentioned 606 Records. That's a great spot. New spot. They've only been there even a couple years, and they're really killing the game. Lots of interesting music there. Gramophone Records is a staple. You know, I think you have to go there.
2: He's going for his first time,
1: for my first
0: man,
1: time.
0: Man, yeah. I mean, you have to go to Grant because that's like 30 years. That's like created dance music in Chicago and the hip-hop scene.
2: Right.
0: They were supporting. When I first started collecting records, it was hip-hop. And it was like Mole Men Records and these Chicago labels, All Natural, you know, stuff that probably wasn't anywhere else. But it was a Gramophone.
2: Yeah, we actually, my

0: my hip hop group, the Artful Dodgers, got hooked up with the Mole Men through that whole connection. Back in the day, like 2000 or so, and they were on the group's second album.
1: Yeah, but, I might have had one of those, or you know,
0: right,
1: came across that because I was really into those groups, Rude One,
0: yep,
1: as well, and those were my influences when I was like kid
0: JUIC.
1: In the
2: suburbs. So yeah, what about
1: Juice? Yeah,
2: what are the hot things. Food spots out there?
1: All right, so food. So I got you some records. Also, K Stark Records. Shout out to K Stark.
0: What's up, K?
1: But he's, I think, changing ownerships or something. But still, it's the same location. I think my homie is running it. So
2: the only thing is, I can't think I can do a Chicago dog.
1: Oh,
2: I feel like that's
1: you're
2: cheating against
1: the wrong
2: Coney
1: person for that type of food because I'm like vegetarian, but
2: no.
1: I do. I used to eat meat, so I mean, like, really, my favorite place was this. Sabsu Gabsan, I think it's called. It's this Korean barbecue place that's like open till 4 or 5 a.m.
2: Nice.
1: And like you like cook your own, you know, barbecue beef or whatever you order. And it comes with like 30 jars of kimchi or plates of kimchi.
2: 30 jars.
1: Yeah, not jars. But
3: you know, when you're drunk, just give me the kimchi. I want 30 jars of it.
4: No, what you got?
1: Like
4: do,
1: different kinds of things.
4: If,
1: you know?
4: If you're in Chicago, you got to go with the Italian beef.
1: Italian beef
4: Word.
1: Is a classic.
4: The Italian beef.
1: Al, everyone loves
4: Al's.
1: Yeah, that's
4: yes.
1: The spot.
4: Yes.
1: People like, you know, it's not, go to get a hot dog. You might be surprised. You might like it. You know?
2: I don't know.
1: But
2: Coney
1: also,
2: should be chili mustard and onions, not a salad.
4: Well, no. We'll see. Well, no, because remember, now there's a place up in Troy.
2: I know, Hippos.
4: Hippos, yeah. So you can start with the Chicago dog there.
1: They have one at, what's that called? Compound Tower, too. It's pretty good.
2: Oh, yeah. They call it the city that blows.
1: The city that blows. Shout out to JP.
0: That's rude.
2: You know what's funny? I actually all right,
1: go there. Alhambra's Apron is like a spot in Chinatown. It's bomb. There's a bunch of spots in Chinatown that are really good. So check those out. Joey Noodles, I think.
4: What's the one place that that you go? It's a hot dog place, but they insult you when you order.
1: Oh yeah.
4: Damn! I know.
1: I forget the name, but
4: yeah,
1: I know what you're talking about.
4: Triumph, the insult comic dog, went there
1: right
4: like last year and shit with Jack McBrayer from 30 Rock and shit.
2: I feel like if Desi was a waiter there, he could make some people cry.
1: Yeah,
4: oh, Desi, now if Desi
1: that's
4: went,
1: a classic
4: oh, Desi,
1: spot.
4: Desi would stagnant. Give it back to him in spades.
0: Dude, I'd be staying the minute I walk in the door. You know how I do. I don't care.
1: Man,
0: women,
1: you need
0: child,
1: to go
0: plant.
1: There. Next time you go, you should go there. Just for, I'd like to see that interaction. Desi and the employees at Murphy's. I don't know. Something like that.
4: I find this.
1: Yeah, you know. You know. But anyway, yeah, go to those spots. Out the Pass Record Shop. That's more for like getting a full day's in, digging, and it's a little bit outside of, you know, the downtown area. I mean, they're all kind of outside the downtown area. So,
2: okay. Well, last I got to hear about is the clubs.
1: The clubs, Smart Bar is cool. You know, it depends on what you're looking for, but I think you'll like Smart Bar. And Primary has some cool stuff. Promontory as well in Hyde Park has cool shows. Sometimes Thalia Hall has some cool stuff. Yeah, those are the spots, I guess. You know, for me, Chicago's really good spots shut down before I left in a way. You know, even like the spot Double Door, you know, is no longer there. And that,
0: right.
1: They had like Stones perform. You know, they had some class. That should have been a monument, really.
0: My old band played there.
1: Yeah, I mean, so many classic people came. It was like tearing down the Fox or changing the Fox. In
0: right.
1: A way. But it was more of a rock venue, but, you know, something that's, like, iconic in the city.
0: Yeah.
2: Like
1: that movie was about it.
2: What was the one that went from rock to electronic? It was electricity, and then it went back, but it's still, like, electronic.
0: Oh.
2: What was it called?
0: Wait a minute.
2: I'm not electricity. It became something. Electricity is one in Pontiac.
0: Right. What city are you talking about?
2: Here in Detroit.
0: Oh.
2: Same owner.
1: Majestic?
2: Yeah, like, Majestic.
1: Yeah, with a Majestic. Yeah. It's kind of.
4: Populux?
2: Yeah, it became Populux.
1: Right.
2: And
1: well,
2: then went
1: like
2: back
1: that,
2: to Majestic.
1: But they're making
2: they're
1: it into
2: a,
1: like a Shake Shack, like the double door. So it's going to be some condo
0: right.
1: Shake Shack.
2: Boo.
1: So
2: boo.
1: Either way, you know, it's kind of like a lot of the spots Sonitec, Dark Room were spots that I kind of knew about when I was coming up, and those where I would go. Really good music almost every night, you know, and like to me the other spots are great. Queen's a great night on Sunday. Michael Serafini, Garrett David, Derek Carter kind of are the residents there, and then they have guests. But yeah, it's,
0: oh, and shout out to the to Eric Gomez and everybody at iHeart Techno.
1: Right
0: my guys are bringing freaking brutal techno back to freaking Chicago, and I love it, man. So.
1: Yeah, there's some underground parties going on and stuff like that. So, right. Yeah, you just got.
2: I'm hoping that's what the one I'm going. It's the Advent and Mike Dearborn.
1: Okay.
0: Yeah, like,
2: has an address listed, but my friend's like, no, that's totally fake. They're going to give out the address.
0: Yeah, that's the iHeart Techno
1: what
0: Cats.
1: You want, you know?
2: Oh, nice.
0: That's Gomez and them.
1: Yeah, Ed Nine and those dudes are doing their thing out there. Forget, they have like a weekly or something or monthly as well.
2: This is hot right here.
1: Thanks, man.
0: Dude.
1: Yeah. This is with Kenny Keys. Shout out to Beyond Luck, Radius, and Kenny Keys. That's like really
0: Constance K.
1: Yeah, Constance has a little cameo. And she did actually the photography. So that's like, I think, a big part of it. The artwork,
0: right. The artwork
1: looks really great. So yeah, that's Chicago, you know.
0: Oh yeah,
2: I was gonna say what has Radius been up to? Because we had him on the show not too long ago with you.
1: Yeah, that was fun. He's I think in California. He was in Japan like 2 weeks ago, killing it.
2: Wow,
1: making moves. He's got a new record out there. I think it's called LSD Part 1. It's on my homie Sunny Days' record label or Area 51's record label. I'm drawing a blank. I feel bad, but it's a sick record label.
4: Wait. You said Sunny Day?
1: Sunny Days.
4: Oh.
1: He used to go by Sunny Days. I think now he's...
4: Oh, I'm sorry. I thought you was talking about...
1: Aux 81.
4: No, I thought you were talking about the... You know who I'm talking
0: about.
4: Yeah,
0: I know.
4: I just leave it at that.
0: Right. Now, I saw your head pick up. I was about to say no.
4: Thank you.
1: So he's got that new 12-inch out. It's got good tracks. Got some house tracks, some down-tempo. A remix he did for Daedalus. It's really dope. So I'm going to pick up the LSD Part 1, too. Yeah. The crew is doing it. Kenny Key is still doing his thing. So
2: awesome.
0: A lot of Chicago loves.
1: Yeah.
4: Oh, by the way, the name of that spot was Wiener's Circle.
1: Oh, yeah. Okay, yeah. That makes sense.
0: Yeah. Right on.
2: Is that a Circle Jerk reference?
0: Oh, jeez. His mind is in you. You need
4: sit,
0: a hobby
4: sit,
0: or a girlfriend
4: Ubu,
0: or a girlfriend with a hobby.
4: Sit, Ubu, sit.
0: Right.
2: Yeah. Man, how about shows? Are you guys playing anything other than 7 Inches in Heaven, which we can mention in a minute too, because that's coming up.
1: Right. Go ahead, Des.
0: What do I have going on? Jeez, there's supposed to be some sort of roller skate party that I'm supposed to be playing at right before New Year's.
2: I like the sound of that.
0: Yeah, on the Friday before the year ends, I'm supposed to be playing some. I'm still waiting on the details for that. So that's kind of where I'm sitting with that whole thing. Got a couple of private parties coming up. I've been just kind of laying back a little bit because I started working. I started doing the Piggy Tour. And the day that I started packing for the Piggy Tour, one of my favorite human beings in the world, her daughter tragically passed away, and that just kind of threw me for a loop. And you kind of go into this thing, you know, you go into your projects and you start going into your things with one mindset and then walk away with it with a completely different mindset. And so that changed things. And then I got to about the third date on the tour, played Grand Rapids. it hit me, really hit me how labor intensive doing the Piggy show is. It's like 2 hours of absolute nothing but routines where records are lasting for no more than 30 seconds at a time sometimes. And so for some odd reason behind that, I decided to sort of rethink it and take the time off. And I was going to take the, not take it off, but just sort of slow down for the month of December and then pick back up in January, pick back up the whole Piggy thing in January. But just kind of come in and do shows that I'm feeling something at, like, you know, we got the 7 inches in Heaven thing, which, by the way, before we go any further about this month's particular
2: festivities,
0: which we are happy to bring our guest M Gunn.
1: Woo!
0: And he's gonna spin with us, and it's also a sweater drive.
1: Yep.
2: Oh, so that's how the flyer design ties in.
0: Yeah.
1: Well, yeah, shouts out to Nick. He actually inspired it. Cause
0: right.
1: He did that, and, like, you know, I was telling Desi, like, I've been thinking about doing something and volunteering myself and just helping people.
0: Well, it just, you know? it makes sense for us to do it, and especially at this time of the year. Because, again, we've been around here for a year. We're not going to acknowledge our existence as it is to take this month, our first anniversary, and give back.
1: Yeah, especially when it's getting cold.
0: Especially,
1: you know?
0: When it's getting cold.
1: That's
0: so
1: the hardest time for people.
0: You know, that was the big situation. And so he gave up the idea. I was like, you know what? I love it. Let's go for it.
1: Yeah. And so bring your sweaters or any warm clothing donations, you know, and we'll take them into the spot.
0: And we'll make sure that they are in the hands and on the backs of the people that actually need it in this city. This is what you're doing. What you're contributing is not just going to go in some sort of warehouse or this, that, and the third. These are, you know, our fellow man, woman, and child in the cities. We got to look out for them, you know, especially with the climate the way that it is.
1: It's true.
0: It's important for everybody to know if you're going to be giving something, it's not going to be hoodoo. This is for the people, the kids in Detroit, and the people in Detroit that need warm clothes.
1: Warm clothes or money. You know, I know there's companies that take the, you know, if you have sales, Goodwill, for example,
0: right,
1: you know, takes the sales and donates all their profit to charities, you know, so whatever. In the end, it's helping people, you know, that's the whole.
0: And this is our contribution for being thankful, for being around for a year and becoming a staple in the city.
1: Right.
0: You know, we are a thing now. 7 inches in Heaven is a thing now. It's a beautiful.
1: And it's a positive thing. And that's also what we're showing. You know, it could be positive and give back. And it's not all about drinking and, you know, dirty talk.
0: Right.
2: Shut up. Don't even.
0: I saw what he did. He put the kibosh on it right before he was. He started.
1: He was ready to say
0: no,
1: something.
0: Dude, I saw Brent's eyebrows start to twitch.
1: But anyway, you know, it's about dance music being able to connect with all people. You know, we're giving some back with the dance music, and we're connecting with all types of people, young, old, you know, yellow, black, brown, green, whatever.
0: Let's get together while we still can.
1: Yeah, have fun.
2: Yeah, in the era of Cheeto and shit fucking up the country.
1: Yeah. No Cheetos allowed, you know?
0: Yeah.
1: No,
2: I know that's right.
1: Everyone's welcome. You know, if he came in, we might turn him out.
2: No. Most of us will be ready to put a foot up his orange ass and shit. So
0: we're gonna keep this on a peaceful level.
1: Yeah, let's not go that route.
0: This is our.
1: So yeah, positive vibes, peace and love. Unless, you know, giving back. Just, you know, trying to forget about what's going on in the world with the music. Really,
0: right. It's escapism, man. It's escapism.
2: Speaking of the music, one thing you started to touch on, Piggy Figures.
0: Yeah.
2: Yeah. Are those still available? And yes, what is Piggy McTiggers for those that don't know?
0: Let's go into the whole Piggy McTiggers. And I did the side view from that. And what I was talking about, the Piggy sets, let's just go ahead and run through that. Okay, Piggy McTiggers. He is a character. I kind of see him as a reluctant tour guide. And musical rules don't so much pay. It's not his stilo. It's more using records as a tool and taking the textures of things that are not supposed to be where we are taught that they're supposed to be. You know, at any given moment, these things, it can all transform. The sources can all transform, but it's all about the groove, you know. And that's what Piggy is all about. And we've got number 6 here, which I personally think is the best one I've ever done creatively.
1: That's the one on CD, yeah.
0: Yeah,
1: yeah, you should pull some of that up too, man. That's what we're talking about.
0: It's a beautiful thing. And
1: I listened to that in my car for like a week, 2 weeks straight, just going on loop, trying to figure out what was going on, you know, some of the time. And then, yeah, it was like you said, like making your mind think differently about grooves and, you know, mixes.
2: Five's a real good one, too. If you go back on your SoundCloud,
0: yeah,
2: you listen to Five, that was a good one, too.
0: Yeah, Five was the one. It's if I wouldn't have done Five and let
2: Five
0: my
2: was kind of like a revival of Piggy, wasn't it?
0: Well, Five was, I hadn't visited the character in about 2 years, and I was just kind of wanting to do something to just sort of get it out of my head, because I was like, I had this, here we are talking about Chicago again. We did the, we did the thing with me and Tom and Bill and Chuck Daniels and we did the Boiler Room thing down there. And,
2: oh yeah, 313 the hard way.
0: Yeah, and the reaction that came back from that whole situation and the inner turmoil that I came after that, because a lot of people don't know I had a panic attack during that show. I can tell you right where I flipped out, but nobody can tell because I held it together. I don't know how I did it, but nobody know that I flipped the fuck out. I didn't even tell anybody I flipped the fuck out until a week later. I told my mother the first time right after it happened, and so that she gave me the idea of what Piggy McTigger 6 was going to be about. She's like, she understood the character and what it was supposed to be, and you know, she's watched me mix all kinds of things since I was a kid, and she's like, you've been doing this for a long time. It really shouldn't be that much of a presentation, but you kind of like with Piggy 1 through 5, especially the last two, you know, the last two, she was like, you know, you were kind of like trying to tickle everybody else's brain. Why don't you tell them, the next one, tell them who you are? And that, the idea just sort of came to me right then and there. And I started working on it, and I didn't start getting really good footing on it until the weekend before she died, which was the weekend of David Bowie's birthday. Started this part, did this whole thing. It was all cool. And I was just kind of making a conversation. It's a series of conversations. It was a part where I was talking to all my ex-girlfriends that I get along with, which is most of them. If you're my ex-girlfriend and we don't get along, it's your fault. stop. Yeah. Anyway, I'm a likable guy. Anyway, it could have been me. Anyways, I said this whole thing, and then I was talking to him through this song, this whole presentation, and then I thought back, like, what would my mom say about me being this mature to say this to this group of people? She'd be proud of that. So I started doing this whole thing about my mother. And I don't dance. And I got to that part, and I started dancing all across the studio. And so I extended it. And then I was like, I couldn't find nowhere else to go with it. Nowhere else to go with it. And that was like a Friday, Saturday. Sunday, I listened to David Bowie's newest album one more time. And then after I listen to it, I find out that he dies. That fucks my head up. So still the rest of the day, I can't figure out what to, how to go across it, how to bridge it. And then I listened to it the next of that Monday, danced around the studio, pretty happy with it, laid my head down for a second. My daughter calls me at 11 o'clock on January the 11th, 2016, to let me know that my mother had transitioned. And that's when the project in itself took a complete different turn, because during that time, I lost about 18 friends, some of them to the bad shit. Lost Prince. We lost Maurice White. We lost, my God.
2: Too many.
0: We lost, yeah, like 2016 was a bloodbath. And I couldn't think of anything for a whole straight season. And I even had some bad personal times myself where it was like for about 9 months, about 9 months after my mom died, it was just like raining hell shit on me. And then Halloween comes around and I'm trying to rethink it and rethink it. And my last ex had to leave. That's a whole another situation. So I'm like, okay, now I have nothing to distract me. So I went back into this thing, and then everything that my mother talked about in that last conversation started to sort of weave into everything that I started doing. So for the next 5-6 months, that's when Piggy Six really came flying out of my head the way that it's, you know, fully formed now. And it's a deep thing, man. It's like I could sit there and fill up 2 hours talking about like the finer points of this thing, but it's a deep.
1: I just got one question: is Piggy 7 gonna be all 7 inches?
0: That would be a really good project to think of it, but I'd have to. And that's how Piggy that's how Piggy's thing is. It's like it's. I don't think that I could restrict it to a certain medium.
1: Right.
0: Because it's kind of like how I think of when I'm playing, when I'm DJing, and I hear one song. When I lay down one song, there's 5 alternates that are going through my head every time I lay down one song. Right. And then walk away from the turntables, there's 5 alternates in my head. Instead of being sequestered down to just one piece when I'm out playing, I can indulge in all 5. Or I can pick one and that sparks a whole another 5. And that brings up, and it could be coming
1: from
0: anywhere.
1: That's how your DJ brain works?
0: That's how it works.
1: Wow. That's kind of cool weird. To get that insight.
2: That's, Terrence Parker did a Defected interview, and he was saying, you know, himself personally, he always thinks 2 tracks ahead of him.
0: Yeah. It's a natural process. I mean, if you know your records, and I teach a student of mine, a friend of mine by the name of John Hennings, and I tell him all the time, and it's like, knowing your records and really loving your music, and, you know, as music is as much as I love it, period, where every piece of vinyl that I come in contact with, I have a relationship with, so I know all the grooves within the grooves. And so it's like, that's, if you love your music like that, you're always going to think at least one step ahead. After that, it depends on who you run into and how far they think ahead. Some people write it out. Some people just completely freestyle it. Some people have 1, 2, 3, 4, 5 songs ahead in their head. It's just, that's how it just kind of works, you know. So I can see Terrence Parker thinking 2 steps ahead, because he's a 2 steps ahead DJ, especially when he's running on 4 CDJs.
2: Right,
0: he's a fucking alien.
1: I think I found I was just thinking about it because I never really thought about, I feel like, what I do, but I think it depends. Sometimes if I'm really in the zone, like I will like think ahead of time, and especially if the crowd's like little bit harder to work with. But where I'm feeling free, sometimes I like try to be a little bit more in the moment and like let the record play, and then, you know, make my decision almost like once it's already almost done or something, you know, like. So yeah, it's interesting. I think everyone has their own.
0: Everybody
1: ways
0: has
1: of doing
0: their own
1: it.
0: Process.
1: Yeah, and it's like perfecting that process.
2: Whole album.
0: Wow.
1: Yeah, we're talking. Should we get to playing some jams or what? That's why we came, right?
2: Yeah. No, I just noticed. I was like, man, we're on track 7. We got through all 7 wonders.
1: Yeah. No. And actually, since you mentioned that, there's a secret track that's not on the MP3 or CD. That's only on the vinyl. So
0: yeah,
1: just letting people know if you want a little extra, you know. Pick up the record, and it's like I kind of made that to go into what I'm gonna try doing next, which is more up tempo. I feel like some vibes, which I already have some up tempo stuff. Karya, we have a project. We actually played Queen in Chicago a couple months ago, which was like really amazing vibes. Shout out to Layla Reich, and then but trying to hone in on that up tempo kind of dance floor, you know, crew.
2: Cool. Well, I think I'm going to let this one play out for a little bit while you guys get ready to do your thing then. And then we'll get into some music.
0: Woo! Yeah.

0: entra aqui. 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
1: Tudo bom, graças a Deus, família. 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

0: So fortunately, we have something to kill a little bit of time while we wait for the needles to arrive. But sitting across from me is my good friend Daryl, who just put out a new record recently. And
1: not very recent.
0: No? It was a while ago?
1: It was a while ago.
0: You just happened to have a copy with you the one day. Yeah?
1: That's right.
0: So anyways, this record is Keep On Living. And one thing I'm curious about, the name Cool Joe.
1: Cool Joe. Well, that's a band. That's
0: okay.
1: Actually, I formed in Atlanta. And the name, we started out, it was a male-driven band pretty much. We were kind of like a funk rock group. But me being inspired by, so it was Cool Joe. A bunch of Cool Joes, right?
0: Okay.
1: Kind of like, oh, duh. Okay, so the band evolved, but I was inspired by this group I saw with the Talking Heads one day. Opened it, and I thought it was a fabulous group. Kid Creole and the Coconuts. So I went and added two female singers. That evolved into them being the leads. That's what you hear now.
0: Okay. So how old is this record then?
1: 94.
0: Oh, so because when you handed me a copy, I thought it was recent, and I was like, this sounds like some 90s house music. So it actually is 90s house music. Okay.
1: Right. And the band was, what I did was use a house foundation to the songs we did. We had like funk stuff going on. It was basically kind of a house foundation to this. For me being Detroit and being inspired by that, influenced by it, you know what I'm saying?
0: Yeah, because I know the cut on the other side is more like a like R&B ish
1: right.
0: Kind of
1: right.
0: Yeah,
1: we did that. We dropped tempos, you know. We did that for shows and for recording purposes. You know, songwriters. You know.
0: Now, is Cool Joe still a thing?
1: No, not right now. But we're looking at doing some future recordings and maybe some mashups of our older stuff.
0: Okay.
1: Real hard.
0: Yeah?
1: Yeah.
0: Have you put out anything recently yourself other than Cool Joe?
1: I'm working on doing that. It's going to be up under like an Afrodelica banner. That's going to be like a kind of an earthy kind of project. Tribal. That kind of thing.
0: Okay.
1: Let me add one more thing. The name Cool Joe evolved to Cool Joe and the Funky Soul Cymbals. The females are the Funky Soul Cymbals, kind of like Kid Creole and the Coconuts, right? So Cool Joe and the Funky Soul Cymbals.
0: Okay. Do you know any shops that still stock this or any of the other Cool Joe releases?
1: Well, this in Atlanta, there are some stuff in the cutout bands, CDs.
0: Okay.
1: That record was actually put out by an independent label in Atlanta. But what they did was took underground acts and put them out in Europe. So this guy chose the songs he wanted out of repertoire. He said, I want to record those songs and release them in Europe. Fine. Let's do it.
0: Awesome. So you guys got them put out in Europe, huh?
1: Yes.
0: Awesome. So I know I was talking about I'm going to Chicago soon. I'll have to pack this one in the crate. See how Chicago reacts to this record.
1: Let me know, please.
0: Yeah. What are you doing now? Have you worked on any new music recently?
1: Well, I'm working on some stuff and some ideas with a few people. You met Q Moog.
0: Oh yeah, yeah. He's been on the show before.
1: Yes.
0: Want to have him on again? Actually, he just put out a new album on CD. Gave me a copy, and it was really good.
1: Well, what we're doing right now, we're into, I consulted him on some things, and we actually got that project released in the European market, radio market. So right now we're going for remixes of those cuts.
0: Yeah, because I know he was talking with Ariel Holographic recently about possibly doing some remix work on.
1: Well, that was a part of that. I set all that up because I said, his name is Roy Parker. You need remixes. We need Ariel. She'd be great for a remix. He agreed. That was the meeting you saw.
0: Yeah.
1: Sweet. That's going to work out great. We're going to start on that in January.
0: Okay. So stay tuned next year for some more Q-Moog, I guess.
1: Yes. Should be great. He's got some great songs to remix, too. He needs some hard, you know.
0: One thing I wanted to mention in the background right now is all stuff off of Finn Audio's Yanni Ho out in Coburg, Australia. Hopefully Woodward gets here soon. We're sitting here trying to kill time while we're waiting for him because we don't have needles right now. You don't happen to have some needles in your pockets or anything, do you? No.
1: No needles.
0: Not
1: it's
0: that
1: funny
0: lucky.
1: How we keep looking over there. So, is he there?
0: I don't know. What else is going on with you?
1: Oh,
0: been to any cool shows lately or anything?
1: Oh, lots. Other day I was at Motor City Wine and had a great night. Seth Carter's Musicality. And he had, and all the crew was there. Seth was spinning. Gabe Gonzalez was spinning. Craig Huckabee was there.
0: Raybone, too, or?
1: Yes.
0: Yeah.
1: Mike Clark was there.
0: Oh, nice.
1: Great night.
0: I got to make it out for another one of those musicalities.
1: It's actually very up and energetic. Real
0: That's
1: cool. Great event.
0: Is that weekly Sunday, or is that a monthly?
1: First Sunday of the month.
0: First Sunday of the month, okay. So, yeah. Motor City Wine, first Sunday of the month, musicality. If you're curious what you're going to hear out there, of course, you can check the archives of our show, because we had Seth and Raybone do a musicality showcase here on the show. Come on, needles.
1: Maybe they'll magically appear. Come on, we got to keep looking.
0: Right. Moppy, do you have anything else to talk about? What are you reading over there?
2: Sorry. Hey, let's get real. I'm reading about Dan Gilbert trying to tax Michigan State $618 million for projects he's doing in downtown Detroit, which like $200 of that comes from Detroit tax revenue. So it's interesting, you know, but I feel like he should pay for his own projects, right? It's like he's getting the rewards from it. Why do Michigan taxpayers have to pay? Told you it was going to get real. That's what I'm reading.
0: Right?
2: No, I guess I could talk about a couple other things. First of all, I was Division 81 is that label that Sunny Days runs, and that's with Radius's new project. Kind of messed that up earlier. Also, I want to mention a 45 7-inch record I'm coming out with. It's at Archer, so hopefully I get the email any day to go pick it up. And that's a project I produced with Constance K as being the sidekick on that, kind of. And there's two tracks, you know, they're kind of different vibe than 7 inches, kind of like.
0: Is that
2: I was
0: your
2: saying.
0: Second one, or
2: it's actually the
0: third
2: 45
0: okay.
2: I've been part of. The other two are Beyond Luck.
0: Yeah, because I have
2: Chicago.
0: One of those ones.
2: Yeah, you have one. You have the second one.
0: Okay.
2: The first one was like, you know, longer, and it's a little bit harder to find. So, the second one's more out here, I guess. So.
0: I actually saw it in your guys' cell crate at the 7 inches in heaven, because that's one thing that's cool.
2: One, yeah.
0: Yeah, it's the cool thing too. If you go out to their show 7 inches in heaven at Marble Bar, they actually have a crate of 45s that you can buy from.
2: Yeah,
0: they're
2: cheap.
0: They're usually like 50 cents or a dollar. I mean, there's some stuff in there that, you know, it's newer and you gotta charge a bit more, but
2: I bring some newer stuff, and I get records from Star Creature in Chicago, which is putting
0: out. They're hot.
2: Yeah, some newer, like,
0: what's the
2: covers,
0: the one
2: and things.
0: Group that you had out from Star Creature?
2: Oh, Shiro Shorts.
0: Yeah.
2: Yeah, and they actually came here. I don't know if you remember. I think
0: they were here up at Urban Bean, yeah.
2: Yeah, so Shiro Shorts is dope. They got a couple projects with Star Creature, a couple 45s, and then a full length. But anyway, yeah, it's pretty sweet little thing. Desi sells his records. I sell some of mine. I've been going through mine, so I try to pick them out because we both had nights where they sell out pretty much. And we got to find new stuff. I got a record I bought, you know, and that's the thing now. I'm like, if a friend has 45s, I'll buy like 10 copies because I'm like, oh, I could

0: you know. That's why I was saying 606 has a lot of those like newer release 45, some of those companies. Mr. Bongo, I think, is one of them, putting out like Marcus Valle 45s, which are really, you know, really, the originals are really hard to find. I think Jeffrey pulled up and beeped, yeah.
1: Yeah, he's beeping the horn, probably because you don't know where to park.
0: Yeah, I think someone took that parking spot. But shouts to Jeffrey Woodward, that's pretty right. Amazing. Otherwise, we wouldn't have any needles. You see the turntable sitting there without needles. yeah, we just all thought needles,
2: see,
0: someone
2: just
0: else
2: pulled
0: would
2: up
0: bring
2: in
0: the
2: tour
0: needles.
2: Bus. He's jumping out the tour bus. Right now.
0: Oh, yeah, he's got. He jumped. That's where he got the needles from, probably.
2: Yeah, that's right.
0: He got a DJ up in there or something.
2: All right.
0: So, yeah.
1: Oh, there's the tour bus right behind
0: yeah,
1: him.
0: Yeah, there's a tour bus. Some Greyhound bus, something like that. But either way, yeah,
1: oh,
0: we're going
1: right
0: to get
1: about
0: it started.
1: That?
0: At
1: one
0: least,
1: just opened up.
0: At least rock, what do we got left? About an hour and a half or so, an hour and something? We'll
1: probably go till 10.
0: Yeah, so we'll do our thing for you. Now the needles are here. Desi's going to get it in.
1: Yep.
0: Thank you, Jeffrey, once again.
1: So I think we're just going to go into this.
0: Yeah, let's do
1: might
0: it
1: as well. You are tuned into Planet Funk on 313.fm. This is the 7 Inches in Heaven Showcase.

grows up to be somebody that just loves to learn. And another child grows up to be somebody you just love to burn. Mom loves the both of them. You see, it's in the blood. Both kids are good and bound.

0: No, it ain't, Rod. Hey, Dave, man, what are we gonna do about the upkeep of this place? Paying the rent is paid up, but you beats me ain't gotta worry about cutting it at the end of the month. Watch this place close anyway, man. Goodbye. 55. Oh, God. Yeah. Yeah. That kind of money, dude. Everybody club pays dues, that's how.
1: How we gonna do that? We ain't got enough members.
0: We get more members.

You may remember reading in your Jet Johnson publications. Whole lot of stations didn't want to play that particular record. We're a winner. Can you imagine such a thing? Well, I would say the way I'm sure most of you would say, we don't give a damn, we're a winner anyway. Right on? Yeah, I got a little strength out there tonight. Putting fire under us. Out of sight. It's all right now. We have just another version that we'd like to lay to you about here. Believing very strongly in equality and freedom for all, and especially we people who are darker than blue. We'd like to just lay another version to you. Trying not to offend anyone, but basically telling it like it is. We're a winner, and never let anybody say, boy, you can't make it, cause a feeble mind is in your way. No more tears do we cry. The black boy done dried his eyes. And they're moving on up, moving on up.

a winner. 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And I don't mind leaving here.

0: Just go, they help me, they answer. You go, they say, Ayakata. Oh, yeah. Ofe Shelu.
1: Ayakata.
0: Ofe Shelu.
1: Ayakata.
0: Ofe Shelu.
1: Ayakata.
0: Ofe Shelu.
1: Ayakata.
0: Ofe Shelu.
1: Ayakata.

Yo, Evil, what's up, man? They be bugging. They won't play our records on the radio, man. Say we violent, man. They need to look at the news, you know what I'm saying? Somebody need to kill that noise. Man, what you doing with that?

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Now I come home to you, you'll put your cold feet on me.

0: So that was the 7 Inches in Heaven showcase with DJ Moppy and DJ Psycho.
1: So once again, don't forget to come up and hang out with us on the 20th of December, Wednesday, the 20th of December. We're going to have M-Gun as our guest, and Kane as our opener, and us two in the middle of all of that. And don't forget to bring
0: sweaters
1: and warm clothing for the citizens of our fair city of Detroit.
2: And yes, please don't bring sweaters that are all dirty and nasty and holes in them. Slightly used or new.
1: Clean.
2: Clean sweaters. People still have, you know, respect for themselves out there.
1: Right.
2: So we want to get them some nice stuff.
1: Yep. So, yeah, see us down there. It'll be fun. Marble Bar.
0: It's free.
1: Yeah, it's free.
2: It's free. If you don't have a sweater or anything, just come and enjoy the vibe, you know, either way.
0: Give them the sweater off your back.
2: You'll be hot enough
0: dancing anyway, so you don't need it.
1: Yeah, no doubt.
2: We'll get the sweaters off later, but I got my funky sweater on today. You know?
0: Nice. I'm going to need to switch the camera. A funky sweater.
2: It's kind of like the same design as our flyer. It's just different colors.
1: Right.
2: But it was funny because I was looking for what to wear today. I was like, wait, I got a sweater with that kind of, you know.
1: Always.
2: What they call it, ugly Christmas sweater? I think it's pretty. You know, I like it.
0: Yeah, it's funky.
2: Funky Christmas sweater.
0: That's what we should do. Right. We should throw a funky Christmas sweater party.
2: Yeah. Everyone's like, ugly Christmas. I'm like, that shit's fresh.
1: Oh, snap.
0: Oh, man. That was a good show.
1: That was a good, fun show.
2: Yeah, it was a lot of fun. Thanks again to Jeffrey Woodward.
1: Yes, thank
0: saving
1: you.
0: The day with the needles.
1: Saving the day.
2: Would have just been a talk show.
3: I had nothing but green lights on the way to and from the apartment.
1: Nice.
2: Gods are with you.
0: You know what I'm going to play? I'm going to play that house tune again. This is actually a hot tune.
2: Sure.
0: It's going to be our ending song, I guess.
2: Is that one. What's his name? The dude who was here?
0: Hey, Daryl.
2: Daryl. Yeah. Daryl's the dude. I met him a couple other times.
0: Daryl, this is one of his tracks. He produced
3: it. Hot ass on toast?
0: Yeah, he made this. Yeah. Oh man.
3: Sorry. It won't even play in Peoria and shit.
1: Oh boy.
3: I mean, if he produces his music like he puts on all that goddamn patchouli and shit, you know, I mean, goddamn. Man just and he thinks he's just God's gift to music and shit. Sorry, I have no respect for anybody that wears a ton of fucking patchouli and shit. Go buy some regular fucking cologne and shit. And come back when you fucking ready.
2: It's getting real. To each their own, I think.
1: Keeping it real.
3: You have no idea, man.
1: Every week it's always something.
3: You know.
2: Yeah, I don't know. No, I don't know.
1: It's every week it's always something. So but. I just and it's it, you two are like oil and water. Literally.
3: Well, no, I mean
1: he got a lot of oil.
3: No. Considering the shit that's happened within the last month up in here.
1: Uh-huh.
3: That is like minuscule compared to the incident.
1: Good Lord.
3: We'll tell you about that off air.
1: Okay.
2: Yeah, it's another time for that. All right.
1: Thank you for listening to us. We appreciate it. We'll see you down at the Marble Bar on the 20th.
2: Yep.
0: Yeah, huge shout out to Benny Hewitt, Mike Frey, and Nano2Hype in the chat.
1: Nano.
2: Hey, Nano. Oh, wait. I got one more thing. We were talking about other gigs. I wanted to shout out this Wednesday or this Tuesday coming up. I'm playing at the Grasshopper Underground with Walter Glasshouse and John Francois. So that's this coming Tuesday at the Grasshopper. December 30th, I'm doing the Whiskey Disco. Right now, just by myself. I'll probably keep it that way. I like just getting in there and playing for a long time.
1: Right.
2: And that's my birthday, so we're going to probably just keep it free, keep it funky, if anyone wants to come and kick it with me on my birthday, the day before New Year's.
1: Right on. Oh, and I forgot one more gig myself this Saturday. If you find yourself in Royal Oak, Michigan, I will be there with our good friend Josh, and I will be tearing up things over at the at Goodnight Gracie.
2: And damn, that's what's up, Royal Oak.
1: Yeah,
2: I've never been out like that.
1: Yeah, me and him have a thing together, which we call the Stank Sinatras. and it's just, he's one of those people where I like the fact that he can keep, when I have my little flights of fancy where there's records flying and stuff all over the place, he can match me for record.
2: Hell yeah.
1: And I love that, you know. So and plus that place is always a real good vibe to be. So if you're a Goodnight Gracie's this Saturday night, come see me and Josh Adams as the Stank Sinatras. All right?
0: You know, that guy's I have to have him on the show.
1: Yes, you do.
0: Yeah, I do.
2: Nice.
0: I know Scott wants to have him on the Sunday show.
1: Right.
0: Yeah. Gotta get you on the Sunday show, both of you guys.
1: Yeah, I know.
0: Hey, you haven't even been out to the new place yet.
1: No, I haven't, and I'm just trying to. It's so hard on Sundays for me because usually I'm coming back from somewhere, and it'd be one of those things where I'd have to have like the whole, you know, not be doing anything Saturday, come over Sunday, you know, fully rested.
2: Is that the basement sessions thing you're doing?
1: No.
2: Is that Brian Borsa's thing?
0: Well, Brian Borsa and Tim Kronick do Sundays at Binaural Frequencies.
2: Okay.
0: They're 7 to 10, but we started a new show, Detroit House Collective.
2: Nice.
0: And that is out of a basement. Cool. But it's 4 to 7. So.
2: Word.
0: Yeah. Have to come get
2: check
0: down.
2: That out. Yeah, that sounds fun.
0: Got some big sound down there.
2: Cena looks awesome. So. Sweet. All right.
0: Yeah, I think we're gonna end on this. This, of course, is Yanni Ho of Finn Audio. The track is Flight 101, and it's the Finn 1201 release. So I know it's available. Go buy it on Beatport or. Go buy the vinyl. It's on the
2: buy
0: vinyl.
2: Buy music.
0: Buy it.
2: Support
0: do it.
2: Support the local scene.
1: Yes. Support our friends.
0: All right. Peace out. Thanks, everyone, for tuning in.
1: Peace.

0: Hey, what's up, everyone? I want to thank you all for tuning into Planet Funk on burstradio.net. We're here with the Sonic Natives. What's up, guys?
1: What's going on, Matt? You all right?
2: What's up?
0: I'm doing well. Earl, you need to be turned up a little bit. Wait, try that again. Oh, you turned your mic
3: off. No, I didn't. It was off.
0: Oh, it was off. Okay, I missed it. All right. Anyways, you guys are DJ Magic, Al Lester, and Earl Nixon McKinney. Minus one, though.

0: was born like that.
1: Right on. And did you guys already know who was going to be in it and everything? Or?
0: Well, based on the energy of the room that night and everyone's response to the way we played, Earl kind of knew who he wanted. You know?
1: Okay. Also, everyone that's in the group was there at the building at the time? Okay. Right on.
2: Yeah. At the moment, it was during that event that Al spoke of. Chris was actually playing at the time as a guest, and I was just like totally... I don't know. It just came out of nowhere. I just totally got his vibe, and Al invited me to play a few, and we kind of played all between each other as a collective, and it was just it was a no-brainer.
0: We looked up, and the room was packed, and they were staring up at us like, you know. So Earl was like, yeah, well, it's something
2: we
0: weird.
2: We can do this thing.
0: Yeah.
1: Right on. Now, do you guys have, as a collective, do you guys have like a website or a SoundCloud or anything that people can check out?
2: We actually do have a MixCloud. We have a SoundCloud. We have a Twitter page. We have
0: an Instagram page.
2: And we have a Facebook fan page.
1: Yeah, I was going to say, Burst Radio has an Instagram page too now, so anyone tuning in can check it out. Just search for Burst Radio. But how do they find you on all those social media?
0: Punch in Sonic Natives.
1: The Sonic Natives?
2: Pretty much. You can punch in Sonic Natives on any of those media outlets, and you'll find us.
1: Right on. Now, do you guys, even as far as individual, do you guys have any gigs coming up that you guys would like to plug?
0: Just this Saturday.
1: Okay.
3: Just this Saturday.
0: This is my annual birthday party. I've been doing this for 12 years now.
1: Okay.
0: And
1: so you're 12 years old?
0: Well, okay, yeah. I'll go with that. I'll buy that. So I'm turning the big
1: 5-0. Oh, man. So this is the big one.
0: It's gonna go down, really. TV Lounge. I think it's, 2548 Grand River?
1: Okay.
0: Yep.
1: Right on.
0: Doors open at 9 o'clock. Sonic Natives are doing the music. Special guest, Bruce Bailey.
1: Okay.
0: And our friend from Chicago, Steve Miggity Maestro.
1: That should be a fire right there.
0: Oh, definitely.
2: It's really going to go back to what we would like to see in terms of any nightlife event, any party. Just we want to have fun. We want to enjoy each and every track we play. We want folks to dance. Just let your inhibitions go. It ain't about what you got on, what you're wearing. Bring your energy. Bring your love. Bring your ears, and just catch the vibe and go with it. It's simple. It's real simple.
1: Right on. Well, real quick, kind of want to get into, sorry, I'm losing my track of thought here.
0: Take your time.
1: Right?
0: Take your time. No rush.
1: I wanted to kind of get into how you guys all got your start individually as DJs, because now that we know how Sonic Natives was formed, How did you guys get your starts originally? We'll start with DJ Magic over here.
4: Oh, wow. I go first.
5: Okay.
4: Well, actually, about 30 years ago, I have my 30-year anniversary coming up next year. So 29 years ago, I was in the military, and I had been DJing, locally at home. But professionally, I was overseas in Germany, New Year's Eve 1986, as a matter of fact. And I was out... just looking for something to do one night and walked into a club that had no DJ. And the guy said, "You spin?" And I said, "I sure do." And that was the beginning of my professional DJing career. That was December 31st, 1985.
1: Okay.
4: And it just took off from there. I started doing a lot of club gigs in Germany. I won the, I came in second. I placed second in the International German DJ Contest in 1987.
1: Wow. Oh, right. Well, congratulations.
4: And, thank you. And from there, it just took off. From there, I moved back to the States. Steve Maestro, who was playing at Al's party, he and I hooked up in the military. He's been my best friend for years. We ended up on Chicago radio with GCI, where I reinvented myself in Chicago, where I'm from. And since then, moved here and hooked up with the Sonic Natives. So it's been a journey.
1: Right on. How about you, Al?
0: Okay, to make a really, really long story, really, really short, I was a dancer first, so I always knew what I wanted to play.
1: I think I remember this. I pulled out a Cybertron record.
0: Exactly.
1: And you told me a story.
0: Exactly. So, yeah, I was a dancer first, and I always knew what I wanted to hear on the dance floor. And I liked the way DJs in Detroit play.

0: I just felt that I wanted to put an extra edge to it, you know. So being interested in music since I was 12 years old, I did my first gig at age 13 at Bovian Junior High School on a battery-operated mixer.
1: Oh, wow.
0: Perfected my craft, graduated to a Teledyne mixer that used to sell it. What's the name of the store? Olson's Electronics.
2: This is I don't even know what this stuff
0: graduated
2: is.
0: Graduated to a Teledyne mixer with the big knobs that you can't hear the cueing, and, you know, got smoother and smoother and smoother. By age 16, I pretty much had it down to a science. Did the Mumford High School hayride and took off from there. When I graduated, a friend of mine, Angela Patillo Burns, had a birthday party at this club called Cheeks. I wasn't old enough to drink.
2: Cheeks, what kind of club is that?
0: Cheeks was a... It does sound that. I know, right? It was the resident of the Wizard, Jeff Mills.
2: Oh, really?
0: And Jeff Mills was about to blow up.
2: I mean, we were talking history here. Yeah. There's a little history right
0: Radio
2: there.
0: Radio was looking at him. WDRQ was looking at him. So finally it got to the point where they were like, well, Jeff, we're going to pay you X amount of dollars, but we want you exclusively. I did a guest spot at Angie's birthday party at Cheeks, and management heard me. They approached me instantly and hired me on the spot.
2: Wow.
0: And that's how I kind of took off and went from there. But prior to that, Earl and I had met in high school. Earl threw a party. His club was called, Shazam was the name of the club. And him and I had on the same coat, you know, and I was kind of mad at first. I'm like, well, they told me I got the last one or whatever. Anyway, so me and Earl got the same coat. And we kind of, you know, we're like, yeah, good taste. Yeah, good taste. You know, we kind of, and then we became friends. And I found out Earl knew how to play as well, you know. And that's how the friendship and the DJ thing kind of formed.
2: Right.
0: And we've been, like, just brothers ever since.
2: Ever since. Yeah. Right on. Well, before I get to you, Earl, I want to say quick shout-outs to the last week's crew. That's out here.
0: What's up, last week's crew?
2: They're not even paying attention. Oh, there they are. And they brought friends this time, too.
3: Cool.
2: But also, I got to say shouts out to Benny in the chat, like always. And also, Kristen Pearsall, always sharing the links. So thank you, Kristen.
0: And don't forget, Adam's here.
2: Adam's here.
0: Yeah.
2: And Adam brought a friend, too.
3: Yeah, Adam brought a friend.
2: A couple friends.
3: A couple friends.
2: Anyways, Earl. What's your story?
3: I'm going to make mine shorter because Al's actually was not short.
0: That was a novel, wasn't it? I tried to condense it. I'm so sorry.
3: You know what, though? It's actually so funny because I started almost the same identical way as Magic and Al. And, you know, I came up through grade school, got hypnotized by a DJ they brought in to a class party and was kind of curious as to how he was doing it. So I figured I could do it, too. So I had my mom buy me a stereo in addition to the other stereo that I had. So I brought two big, full-blown stereos.
0: The component sets.
3: Yeah, sets right. Into class with a collection of records and played my first class parties. And, you know, from there, I actually went on to high school. And then the Al and Earl story pretty much started. And I got to tell the story, Al. So when I wanted to graduate to using a better mixer, Al loaned me his mixer $50 for one day.
0: Why do you tell that story? You change the price every time you tell that story.
3: $50 for one day.
0: It was $5. It was
3: $5 for
0: $50 that he offered. It was, okay.
3: I walked 2 miles to borrow it.
0: In the snow.
3: Walked 2 miles in the snow to bring it back for $50. No, it was $5. No, but from then on, Al and I became just high school buddies, DJ pals. I actually got my biggest break where he played at Cheeks, probably the only other guest besides the residents that got a chance to play at exclusive a place as Cheeks. It wasn't for everybody.
0: Cheeks was a hot spot, and we weren't even old enough to drink.
3: We really
0: weren't. But we ran the music.
3: Yeah, we were old enough to sneak out of the house and go to some of the hottest parties and watch some of the hottest DJs. And from then on, it's pretty much history. I mean, everybody knows I've moved on to do quite a few things. Played for the Pistons, played at Motor City Casino, you know, played for years. I mean, my experience is 30 years plus in the game, which really tells my age. But, you know, moving on, I, you know, still maintain a passion and a love for this game. And, you know, sky's the limit, and I'm taking these guys with me.
2: Right on. I like that. Well, I think I'm going to go ahead and jump up there and start getting ready.
3: Yeah,
0: cool.
2: I'm glad all the business meetings and such finished up here because I'm going to do something a little different. I'm going to play a little ghetto tech, so
3: yeah,
2: okay. It's going to get raunchy in here for a minute.
3: It's kind of hard to give an interview while you dance.
2: Right. So since I don't have a co-host or anything, this is going to be interesting doing the switchover. But
3: well, you go ahead and do your thing. And, yeah. You know, right. My radio experience, of course. Oh, and I didn't even say that I did
0: right,
3: radio.
0: Exactly.
3: I guess, yeah.
2: Oh, yeah?
0: Radio.
3: Actually, we all did. Yeah. I did commercial radio. Yeah. And it's funny, and now we're backtracking. Magic and I were on commercial radio at the same time. He was doing GCI, and I was doing 105.9 Jams and working with Steve Miggity Maestro. And so our three paths crossed back then. So it just goes to show you how full circle comes to pass. And, you know, us three guys are back together. And, you know.
0: And when I was doing radio, I was a production assistant for WJGC, sure. Which later became WCHB. And Earl was A&R for Arista Records.
2: Okay.
0: And he used to come and bring tunes. And that's how, you know, we really reconnected.
3: Yeah.
0: On a whole entirely another
3: like
0: music
3: Olympics,
0: level.
3: You know, Olympics, the circles just, they all.
2: Cool. Well, I'm going to mute the mics real quick and jump up there, but we'll get more into a little more in-depth interview before you guys jump on. So, I'm just going to let this track play out a little bit.
3: All right.

bang, bang, bang, bang, bang, bang, bang, bang, bang, bang, bang, bang, bang, bang, bang, bang, bang, bang, bang, bang, bang, bang, bang, bang, bang, bang, bang, bang, bang, bang, bang, bang, bang, bang, bang, bang, bang, bang, bang, bang, bang, bang, bang, bang, bang, bang, bang, bang, bang, bang, bang, bang, bang, bang, bang, bang, bang, bang, bang, bang, bang, bang, bang, bang, bang, bang, bang, bang, bang, bang, bang, bang, bang, bang, bang, bang, bang, bang, bang, bang, bang, bang, bang, bang, bang, bang, bang, bang, bang, bang, bang, bang, bang, bang, bang, bang, bang, bang, bang, bang, bang, bang, bang, bang, bang, bang, bang, bang, bang, bang, bang, bang, bang, bang, bang, bang, bang, bang, bang, bang, bang, bang, bang, bang, bang, bang, bang, bang, bang, bang, bang, bang, 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
1: tutti frutti
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1: I was actually about to pop lock.
0: Anyways, we're gonna probably, I'm assuming, bring it down a little tempo from there.
1: Tough act to follow, my man.
0: Oh, well, thank you. I don't know. I like to get on the show and do some, have some fun every once in a while.
2: You had fun.
1: Yeah, you did.
0: Got to bust out the 45s every once in a while.
1: Yeah, I'm looking at the case. Right? I'm looking at the case like, yeah, high value tubes.
2: Keep
1: there.
2: Your eye on that.
1: Yeah. Low jack, all that.
0: Anyways, up next, though, we got some Detroit classics. Some Detroit, I don't even know what I want to say. Detroit, just legends. You guys have been around for a while, and you guys have definitely proved to be some of the best in the business, I would say.
2: We try.
1: Thank you. I appreciate that.
2: Truly
1: legends,
2: do.
1: Legends is a, that's a tough, that's
2: some big shoes to fill.
1: Yeah, that's, yeah.
0: No, I'd say it's accurate.
2: But thank you.
1: Thank
2: much
1: you.
2: Appreciate
1: oh,
0: yeah.
1: it. Thank you.
0: Oh, yeah. Anyways, though, you guys, again, are Sonic Natives. There we go. All right. I'm
1: yes,
0: trying
1: sir.
0: To figure out which mic's which. Anyways, once again, for people that are tuning in late, they can find you guys pretty much any social media outlet. Just search for the Sonic Natives.
2: And this Saturday at TV Lounge.
0: Yep.
2: For my 50th birthday bash.
0: Oh, yeah. I'll be there.
2: We are going to clown.
0: I will be there.
3: Yes, sir.
2: We have a few treats in store. So please come on out.
1: Absolutely. And, yes. And for those that do attend, there is a actual added bonus that
2: yes.
1: we can't disclose.
2: Uh-oh.
1: But you will definitely want to be right. at the event, and you're going to enjoy yourself and then some.
2: And just to be sure that they stay, we're not going to give away the bonus until almost the end of the party.
1: Right. Ooh.
2: So
1: you have
2: so
1: to
2: you
1: be
2: got,
1: in,
2: you gotta
1: you
2: be
1: gotta
2: there
1: be in
2: so
1: attendance
2: know.
1: In order to know
2: if you do, if
0: okay.
2: not there, you
1: what
2: know.
1: The bonus is. And,
0: and you got to stay till the end.
2: And it's going to be worth it.
1: Make your
2: it's
1: going to
2: be
1: weekend.
2: Worth it.
1: It will
0: okay.
1: make your weekend for sure.
0: Now, quick question. Is there a cover for the night?
2: Yes.
0: Okay. How much
2: 10
0: is
2: bucks.
0: 10 bucks? That's not bad.
1: 10 in your end.
0: 10 in your end. I like it. Okay. Right on. Right on. Always good to know. That way someone doesn't show up with you know, an empty wallet
2: right.
0: or something
2: exactly.
0: and then have to get turned away. So just sell a cup to bring a couple empties into Meijer or whatever. Get your 10 bucks. Hey, I've done it before.
3: Don't be telling my secrets, man.
1: You know?
0: Now, when I was like 14, that was record money for me.
2: Oh, yeah.
0: Oh, yeah. Now, you guys, do you guys have anything going on individually that you'd like to mention? Any links or anything like SoundClouds or anything like that that people can check out?
1: Actually, aside from the Sonic Natives SoundCloud and MixCloud, Al is going to be doing some SoundCloud and MixCloud things. Magic does have some things that he does on the internet from time to time. You were doing a live stream?
3: Yeah, I had a Ustream show
1: Ustream,
3: for a while.
1: Yeah, Ustream.
3: Yeah, and a MixCloud page. But,
1: right, right. And I have several mixes as well up on MixCloud and one or two that's on SoundCloud. Think about SoundCloud, and I love you, SoundCloud. Shout out to SoundCloud. They tend to put the copyright clamp on
0: yep,
1: your,
0: no
1: on your mixes.
0: Stuff, yeah.
1: Right, so, and it's fine. I get it, you know. I did a mix, and it was from a group that had the name Detroit in it. I figured it was good. They were like, hey, buddy. Let's get that off there. So MixCloud, I got several mixes on MixCloud and a few on SoundCloud. Aside from that, we all are individual DJs in our own right. You can catch us in various spots. For the most part, Mixed Brick Time, which is on 641 Bovian. You can catch myself, Earl, or Magic on any given Thursday. We're down there for Schoolhouse Thursdays and when we want to drag Al out and do
2: I'm
1: his
2: trying,
1: thing.
2: But right now I'm
1: right.
2: in the studio kind of
1: so
2: working on
1: yeah.
2: my first release. And it's,
0: okay,
2: I,
0: yeah, that's,
2: I'm just being honest. Oh. I'm not really a big fan of production.
0: Okay.
2: So
0: yeah, that's one question
2: me,
0: I had is if you guys
2: forever.
0: Produce.
2: Oh,
0: and,
2: yeah. But we have a lot of stuff that
0: okay.
2: you know,
1: oh, yeah.
2: the public will probably never hear.
0: Okay.
2: You know, because we're our own worst critics.
0: Right.
2: But that's when I'm trying to perfect my production craft.
0: That's like me. I have like 1,000
2: yeah.
0: ideas on the computer. But
1: right, right, right. Which actually leads us to the Sonic Natives' first release that is actually out. on Teasbox Records.
2: First mix we did.
1: It's called
2: All I Needed.
1: All I Needed
2: by One Diva. And we're gonna play it tonight.
0: Okay, right on. Yep. Is that available just digitally or vinyl as well?
1: Right now, it's in a digital world. Okay. We'll see if we can get some limited releases.
0: Where can people get that? Is that like on Beatport,
1: TrackSource?
2: TrackSource.com.
0: So just search for Sonic Natives and it should pop up.
2: Yeah.
1: There you go.
2: Sure right will. On.
0: Okay. The other question I had just slipped my mind. Oh, yeah, right. If people want to go about booking the Sonic Natives, how can they do that?
2: Facebook.
0: Okay.
2: The best. For me.
1: You can contact myself, Earl McKinney. Earl Mixon McKinney on Facebook. Inbox
2: CEO.
1: Me. I don't like to call myself the
2: CEO.
1: You
2: are.
1: It's concept originator.
2: It
1: how about
2: is
1: that?
2: It's like you can afford to rent mixers for $50.
1: it pays the cost to be the boss or whatever you want to say. $50 it was. It was a heavy price. Back then, it was $5 was $50.
2: Well, you're right. So it was kind of like $50.
0: We had Kenneth Thomas on here last week, and he was talking about his I called it a get rich quick scheme, but he just said it was basically pay for Taco Bell each week.
1: Wow!
0: But what he used to do is in Detroit, being a trance DJ, trance obviously isn't that big in Detroit. Unfortunately,
2: it used to be at one point. It was.
1: Yeah.
0: But what he would do is he'd find all these records that were selling for tons in Europe and just find them in the $3 bin here in Detroit, buy them up and sell them on eBay.
2: You know, it's really weird.
1: What a hustle.
2: When you go to, when you go overseas and you look in the bins and you see tunes, not so much from Detroit, but just what would be imports to them and stuff that's valuable to us is like just so to them. But our, what we call, not garbage, but records that we really don't care that much about, they're all looking for, you know, so it's kind of a funny thing, you know. Yeah.
3: Ain't nothing like record shopping. I missed it.
2: Definitely. Yeah, me too.
0: Right?
3: This whole new digital era is really something to get adjusted to. Yeah. You know, we are all old school. Don't want to give our ages away. But, you know, nothing like going to the record store on Saturday and spending your whole Saturday afternoon.
0: Bring a lunch. You
3: know, yeah, exactly. And going through the records and spending about $200-$300. Yeah.
2: See, I was never able to do that.
3: You know, well,
2: like maybe a 30 spot, and I had to pick very carefully.
0: Right. See, my thing is that I'm killing myself because I just picked up a second job doing sound and lights at White Star.
2: Okay.
0: And that's right by Detroit Threads.
2: Oh yeah.
0: So I'll go to Detroit Threads. Yeah. Spend $100 and think, well, you know, it's no big deal because I'm just going to make it back. Well. You know, $100 adds up after a while.
2: You know, it's really funny when you go to the record store. Well, I know when I used to go to the record store, with a lot of money to spend, I find two or three records. But you go with $20 and everything you hear you like.
0: Right.
2: You know.
0: Yep.
2: Wow. I had a moment there.
0: Well, do you guys have anyone you want to say hi to out there? Anyone that might be listening or anything?
1: Everybody.
0: Yeah. Everybody?
2: Everyone.
3: Everybody.
0: Okay.
1: Everyone. Because if we miss one name,
2: right.
1: Watch our phones
2: we'll
1: go
2: hear
1: berserk.
2: About it. Right.
1: It'll be louder than any of this music we play. So shout out to each and every one of you
2: within
1: listening.
2: Earshot.
1: Within earshot.
0: I got a cable for that, too. We can hook up phones and they can yell at you on air.
3: We would be remiss if we didn't talk to and say hi to our turntable brother who's not here, Chris Kitbibs.
2: What's up, Chris?
3: What's up, Chris?
1: Yep.
2: See you Saturday, bro.
3: PJ.
1: Paula
3: What's
1: Johnson.
3: Up, girl? Paula,
2: PJ.
3: Paula Johnson.
1: Yep. Yep.
3: Steve Miggity Maestro. And the list is endless. So we have people all over the place, here, there, everywhere. Chicago,
2: definitely.
3: Detroit, D.C.
1: Oh, Devin Brent, our
2: Devin?
1: Honorary.
2: Oh, Devin,
1: Sonic,
2: hey, what's up, man?
1: Honorary Sonic Native, Devin Brent. Yep. Shout out to him. And yeah, we just, you know what, you see if we moving around and twitching, we want to go do this thing. So
0: all right, well, why don't you guys go ahead and jump up there then? I'm gonna pull up what's going on next week while you get set up.
1: All right,
2: cool.
1: We can really do this thing.
0: Right on. Coming up next week on the radio show. See, I'm really bad at this. I should even know my own schedule, but I have to look it up. Next week on Planet Funk, if this ever loads, we have dun-dun-dun, you're getting there. Oh, TK and Danny K, followed by the big one opening up February.
1: Sweet.
0: With DJ Fingers, JLB's own, and DJ Godfather.
2: Cool, yeah.
0: So If you like the booty that I played, yeah, tune into that one and hear even more.
1: Who doesn't like booty,
0: right? Cheeks. All
2: right. What you said.
0: All right. Well, if you're about ready over there, sir. Well, actually, you know what? You're not, because I haven't switched you over yet. Okay. Do you guys have anything that you can talk about for like 40 seconds?
1: Sure. We're going to give you a brief synopsis of what Saturday at TV Lounge is going to be like. It's going to be energy. It's going to be music. It's going to be people. It's going to be
2: timeless,
1: great vibes. It's going to be timeless
2: vibes,
1: classics.
2: Energy.
1: It's
2: going to
1: be
2: said.
1: Anthems. It's going to be
2: atmosphere, food, cake, good conversation, just the place to be.
1: It's going
2: to
1: be all of those things, plus the people that, you know, it. The thing is, if a lot of people, you know, you come to parties and you get on your phone, or you hold up the wall, or you styling and profiling, yeah, or you sitting in a chair, you're waiting to be seen, or you're waiting to see something, yeah, all of that is out the door. Really, if you come for what you originally, I would think, go to parties for, yeah, you go to hear good music, am I right? In
2: definitely
1: the audience, and you go to dance if dancing is your thing. If not, you know, you catch that vibe and you get your body moving, and we want to get back to that, because yeah, that's our main focus as DJs, or as Sonic Natives, as you say. Our job is to make you move. That's pretty much part of our
2: exactly
1: mission statement. We started organically because we felt vibes that, you know, Cole it had a method of cohesiveness between all three of us, four of us, and now, you know, we just want to share that with everybody
2: right
1: else.
2: We want you to feel what we feel.
1: Exactly.
2: Definitely.
1: So, can I get an amen?
2: Almost ready?
1: Amen.
2: Amen.
1: Yeah. And so,
2: just about ready?
1: We're just about ready. Magic is doing his final adjustments, getting his coordinates, his cosmic coordinates.
0: Real quick before he goes on, because something you were mentioning, one of my friends made a funny Facebook post I wanted to mention. Shouts out to Louisa. She made a post on New Year's Eve that said, dance like no one's watching, because they're not. They're all on their cell phones. Anyways, let's go ahead and get into this. Are you about ready over there, sir? All right, well, you are tuned into BurstRadio.net, the Planet Funk Show. This is Sonic Natives.

that's really what's bugging me about it. 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Like, I hear women say this all the time. I know a lot of your sisters be like, chivalry is dead, don't you? Don't y'all feel that way? Like, men aren't gentlemen anymore? That's right. 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
1: Men and women just don't get along.

0: Ladies and gentlemen, the Sonic Natives. So, real quick.
1: I got to ask one question.
0: What's that?
1: It's the question is that you always got to ask the artist. Is this your first time spinning?
2: I just learned to play.
0: Anyways, the mics are open. Anyone that wants to jump on right now can. Real quick. I was going to mention what you're hearing in the background right now. If you missed last week, Mr. Kenneth Thomas was on the show, and we're going to be lucky enough to have his wife playing as well coming up soon. But this one is a new one by Kenneth Thomas. This one's, this is the one that he's giving out for free. If you check out his SoundCloud, just soundcloud.com/DJ Kenneth Thomas.
3: Gotta grab that.
0: You can get it for free. So. Great set, guys. I really enjoyed what I heard.
3: Thank you.
0: A lot of fun.
3: Thank you, man.
0: You had me dancing, at least.
3: Yeah, but you're a tough act to follow. You had the energy level like rooftop. And,
0: I don't know. I don't know. Al is the guy that has the energy.
3: You can plug him in.
4: I just do what I do.
3: You can plug him in and power a city. So
4: listen, don't forget, this Saturday.
3: Yep.
4: January 24th, TV Lounge.
3: TV Lounge.
4: 50th birthday bash.
3: 50 experience.
4: Off Zer. The chain. Don't miss it.
3: Yep. It still said that? Off the chain?
4: I guess. When you're my age.
5: We just did.
4: Okay, all right.
3: Your party going to be on fleek.
4: That's all right.
0: Oh, man.
5: Can we get some milk and cookies?
4: That's okay, all right.
0: Real quick, I wanted to mention the name of this one. If you are looking for it, it's Oceans. The extended mix by Kenneth Thomas. So check that one out. However, we got a little preview, something that you guys put out at the very end there. The last track that you guys played, what was that?
4: It's called All I Needed by One Diva.
3: It's Sonic Natives remix.
4: The legendary Terry Hunters from Chicago's Chosen Few.
3: Yep.
4: It's on his label, Tease Box.
3: Tease Box.
4: And we have three mixes on TrackSource.
0: Is there three?
3: Yeah,
4: three.
0: Oh, nice. Okay.
3: Three versions.
4: Three versions.
3: And, shout out to Gary Wallace, who gave us a green light to work on the project, and we were lucky enough to get it signed to Gary
4: Box.
3: Was lucky enough to get it signed to Tease Box. And,
5: yes, sir.
3: You know, with the blessing of legendary Terry Hunter.
5: Shout out to Gary and Terry Hunter.
4: Terry
5: Tease
4: and
5: Box.
4: Yeah.
3: More to come.
4: And Chosen Few in Chicago. Yes.
0: Right on.
3: Keep my stickers on. I hit mine.
4: Well,
3: I'm taking my first radio sticker.
0: I have to get a refill on that. Greg had to be the one that brought them out because I ran out. I have three at home, and that's it.
3: Wow.
0: I want to say a big thank you to you guys for coming out and playing.
4: And thank
0: I
4: you.
0: Loved it.
5: We enjoyed it.
3: Inviting us. I mean, you know,
4: always
3: it's
4: a good
3: pleasure.
4: Time.
3: It's a pleasure.
4: Always.
3: Yes.
5: Like the vibe in here, man. Really did.
0: Oh yeah, no, this this place definitely is the place to be on a Wednesday night.
3: Exactly. By the way, we're down at Urban Being Company.
4: And if you guys haven't been here, you need to come check it out. Really,
5: it's Grand River and Griswold,
3: man. It's a nice vibe, and you know, come and get your eat on, and
4: definitely.
3: You know, get your coffee on, and get your bean on, or.
5: Get your groove on.
4: What you said.
0: And February 4th, get your booty on.
3: And get it all on right here. With excellent vibe and a great place, I should say, you know, to play.
4: Come check it out.
3: We had a great time.
4: Yep.
5: Yes, sir.
0: Wait, you got to get closer to that mic, Greg.
3: Here you go.
6: Can you hear me? Can you hear me?
0: Yep, you got to hear me.
3: You got to know that's an omnidirectional. Well, no, that's a unidirectional.
0: Unidirectional.
3: Right. Yeah,
6: this place has a lot of history. This was Blake's place called Save the Vinyl record shop.
3: We know that.
6: So I know y'all know, but for those out there in podcast land or whatever you want to call it, now you know.
3: My bad.
4: Podcast land, I like that.
3: Uh-huh.
0: Well, of course, we got to thank Urban Bean Co.
3: That's right.
0: Each and every Wednesday, we're here. So if this is your first time listening and you like what you heard, come experience it live. Come hang out with us. We're here every Wednesday from 7 p.m. until whenever, really.
3: We stop.
0: If you can't make it on a Wednesday, our good friend Mikado does a Tuesday nights here, and it's all really chill music, kind of like this.
3: Okay,
4: this is good.
0: Mm-hmm. Now, also, every other Friday, it should be not this Friday, but next Friday, because I think they just recently had one. But House Coffee, which is hosted by James Menchez, and recently back from Germany, Why am I forgetting his name?
3: What's his name?
0: What's his name?
4: That guy.
0: That guy.
3: Him.
0: That's from Germany. I felt bad
4: because from Germany guy.
0: I was forgetting your name last week when I was trying to do the announcements. I was like, that other guy. You have Al Esther and Earl and that other guy.
4: And their friend. Wow. Yeah,
0: but to be fair, I met you once.
4: Right.
0: At WHFR.
4: Just
0: now
4: think
0: I know.
4: Of the black Houdini with dreads.
3: Wow. He said.
0: We'll blame. We'll blame Adam and his bar that he brings every week.
4: Right. Thanks, Adam.
3: Thanks, Adam. Yeah.
0: Yeah. Thank you, Adam. By the way, we usually don't thank him, but now for the first time, I think we're gonna start thanking him each and every week.
3: The high level glassware. All right. That was all right.
4: Yes, it was.
0: Thank you, Adam.
3: You sound a little different,
4: yes, sir.
3: Thanks to Adam. Thank you, Adam.
0: Of course, you can check him out, DJ Thread. If you're into drum and bass at all, definitely check that guy out. He's a new addition to Concrete Jungle Detroit.
3: Sweet.
0: So if you're coming out to some Concrete Jungle shows, you'll probably see him out there.
4: All right.
3: Look for the glassware.
0: Right?
3: drink with your pinky.
4: All right.
0: Now, also got to say, even though we're here at Urban Bean right now, got to say thank you, big thank you to Ferran's Grand Trunk Pub. I still call it Ferran's. They dropped the Ferran's. They're now just Grand Trunk Pub. But we were there for a good 2 or so years. Still love them. They still have great food. They still have awesome wait staff. It's just fuck you, ASCAP.
4: Oh, wow.
3: Oh, they came through?
0: Yeah,
3: oh,
0: wow. They sent them a cease and desist.
3: Oh,
0: so
3: yeah.
0: We're out of Ferran's now, or Grand Trunk Pub. But
3: ASCAP is hot.
0: No, still go and support those guys. Those guys are awesome.
3: Absolutely.
4: Cool.
0: They're right on Woodward Avenue, just about a block from... Woodward and Congress, about a block from
3: where
0: the festival happens every year.
4: Right.
0: Heart Plaza.
3: Well, actually,
0: thank you.
3: Half block south of Campus Martius is pretty much where they are.
0: Yep.
3: Right in the middle of that block right there.
0: Now, also got to say thank you, big thank yous out to Burst LLC, the audio and lighting company. If you're ever in need for any sound and lighting, definitely hit up Scott over at Burst LLC. They were our original location at their old warehouse. They've since moved to a newer location with they have a ton more sound. So
3: if you have ever been in that warehouse and see all the equipment and stuff they have in there.
0: Oh, they have
4: I heard about it.
0: They have a new Adamson rig.
3: You're like, wow.
0: It's a line array 20-foot tall that needs to be crane lifted. And the subwoofers are a 19-inch driver instead of 18-inch.
3: Wow.
0: So they bump.
4: Where is this again? Right, exactly.
0: They moved to Michigan Ave, kind of out by near the works. So, yeah, if you need more sound, hit up Scott over at Burst LLC.
4: Sounds like the Paradise Garage.
5: You ain't lying.
3: Sounds like Sonic Nation Garage.
0: This
5: we need to give them a call.
3: What you said.
5: What you said.
0: This is
4: Richard Long material.
3: Uh-huh.
0: This one right here has been getting a lot of international play by Richie Houghton. This is one of Asher Perkins' latest ones. This is In Here. Had Asher Perkins on a couple weeks ago, so I wanted to throw this one in the background real quick.
4: Wow, that's cool.
0: But
3: you guys are following all these like high level guys.
4: Right.
3: Here
4: right.
3: Here we come.
4: Right.
3: Sonic Natives.
4: Okay. Hey, we hold our own. So
3: hey,
0: I'll buy that remix.
3: I'll
0: buy that remix, and that one's gonna get in the rotation of tracks being played. So.
5: Okay, we appreciate it.
3: All right.
5: Hit up Sonic Natives on tracksource.com.
0: Right?
3: Yeah. Absolutely. Hit up Sonic Natives everywhere. Just Google us.
4: Just right.
3: Google
0: right. Service. Of course, also got to thank everyone who tuned in tonight. Big shout outs to everyone that got in the chat.
3: All of y'all.
0: Yep. And then last but not least, as I always say, we are a Detroit-based radio station, but we're broadcast out of California on Mr. Jeff of Doom's servers for free. So cannot thank the man enough. So
3: how
0: big shout out,
3: that?
0: Right?
3: Give me his number.
0: I can. If you need hosting, you can get on the of Doom servers.
3: Wow.
0: So.
4: Cool.
0: Big thank you to Mr. Jeff of Doom. As I always say, he lives in California, but he's always here during movement. So if you see the man, if you know what he looks like, buy him a drink.
4: Okay.
0: So
3: I'm going to walk up to him with Adam.
4: Right, exactly.
3: And like, me and Adam in the glassware.
4: Mr. Jeff, this is Adam.
3: Me and Adam in the glassware. Going yeah, absolutely. Like that.
0: Do you guys have anything else you want to throw out there before we end the show?
3: Sonic Natives. This is what
0: Sonic
3: we do.
0: Sonic Natives.
3: This is what we do. Saturday.
4: TV Lounge, please.
3: Okay, look.
4: Don't hear about it. Be about it.
3: It's not really about Sonic Natives right now because we're done. It was just a taste of what you can hear on a Saturday. But Saturday is all about Alan Ester, the 50-50 experience. You got to come out. TV Lounge is the place to be. 9 o'clock sharp.
5: Yes,
3: I'm telling you, don't hear about it. Yeah. Please don't be updating it all night on Facebook because we ain't have none of that. Anybody on the dance floor with a cell phone and their little smartphone,
4: we're kicking you out.
3: Look, we got a place for you.
4: Keep it real. You don't need that space.
3: We got a place for you and your phone. And your socialization
5: outside.
3: And all that.
5: Yep.
3: Hashtag outside.
5: Outside.
3: Period. That's how it goes.
5: But here, real talk. I got to experience Al Ester's birthday party for the first time last year. And he kept bragging about it and talking about it. And I was like, let me just see what this is really about. And I have to admit, this is my brother. I love him to death. And I tell you what, when I experienced it myself for the first time, it is all that. And a bag of chips, like they say. It is something to be experienced. You do not want to read the post Monday morning about what happened. You need to be at TV Lounge on Saturday evening because I'm telling you right now, there's a whole lot going on. We've got a lot of stuff in store, some special treats. So please.
4: Definitely.
3: And keep in mind, if you come to the party, there is an added bonus for your attendance, and you really want to be within earshot of that.
4: Right.
3: You want to be within earshot
4: of
3: the announcement. Is I'm telling you, it's a bonus. Yes,
4: it's
3: benefit.
4: It's going to be so worth
3: because as we do what we do, you know, our mission is not really all about us. It's more so about the music and what it can do. You know, as we deliver it. To you people, so
4: we want you all to feel what we feel.
3: Exactly.
4: So,
3: it is. It's all about sharing, and sharing is caring, and caring is sharing
4: and stuff.
5: Are you gonna be there?
3: Stuff.
0: Yeah. No, I was gonna say it sounds like my weekend is all planned out here.
3: Go. Pretty much.
0: I got Thursday at Sabraj, which is the old Sky Club above Sangria in Royal Oak. Okay. Kenneth Thomas is gonna be playing there for free. I'm gonna be out there as well as my current co-host Ava, who couldn't make it tonight, my past co-host John Salem. We're going to be out there for that. And then Friday at Whiskey Disco, it's their 1-year anniversary. And then, of course, Saturday at TV Lounge.
4: I like that name, Whiskey Disco.
3: Every time I hear it, it just makes me laugh.
4: Whiskey Disco.
3: Whiskey Disco. Whiskey Disco. I can do a little dance when you say exactly. Whiskey Disco.
0: For those of you who are unfamiliar with Whiskey Disco, it is Oslo used to be.
3: The old Oslo.
0: Yep.
4: Really?
0: Yep.
4: Yeah. Same location.
5: How come I get an automatic hangover when I say that? Whiskey Disco.
4: Whiskey Disco.
3: Whiskey Disco.
5: My head hurts.
4: They just hollering off.
5: I'm calling off tomorrow. I'm going to Whiskey Disco.
4: All right, exactly.
0: Now, of course, as we mentioned earlier, January 28th, next week, will be TK, a.k.a. Terrence Curdy, and Danny K coming down on the radio show.
3: Sweet.
0: February 4th, we have DJ Fingers and DJ Godfather. So bring your booties. It'll be a good time.
4: Bring your cheeks.
0: Right? Your cheeks. Unedited, right? I like that. Now, of course, also, I played the song that I didn't want to play. I want to play. What do I want to play? What's a good
3: DJing
0: ending song?
3: You're not DJing?
0: I'm DJing when I'm not in. Something like that. Mm-hmm. Actually, you know, let's end with this one.
3: Professional radio, we call that music bed.
0: Let's end with this one. Because this is another Kenneth Thomas one.
4: I like this.
0: If you know Kenneth Thomas, you probably know this song. If you don't know Kenneth Thomas, this is his most popular track to date. This is Ghost in the Machine.
3: Shout out to Kenneth Thomas.
0: Right?
5: Yes, sir.
4: Also, a mad shout out to my boy Delano Smith.
0: Oh, yeah.
4: He is doing his thing big time.
0: And you are doing your thing together.
4: A sole supporter of Sonic Natives.
3: A.K.A. Mr. Euro.
4: Yes.
3: That's his new name.
4: Yes,
3: Mr. Euro. If you catch him on
4: the
3: stateside, you're lucky.
4: Yes.
3: Because that guy is out
4: is
3: there
4: getting it in.
3: Doing it.
4: Completely.
3: And that is then touring. Please, any DJs, don't mention touring if you ain't got that many stamps on your passport.
5: Exactly. Much respect.
3: You gotta love that.
0: Of course, I was going to say, usually at the end of the show, I go over week events happening throughout the month, but I think the only events I'm going to mention are this week, so make sure you're there Saturday, because I am absolutely booked out on the show. So I'm just going to kind of go over the schedule real quick. February 11th, Isaac Prieto and the Players Club. February 18th, Sinistar and Taylor Hawkins. February 25th, as we mentioned earlier, Mikado and John Salem is going to come back for his birthday. March 4th is one you're not going to want to miss, the 100th episode of Planet Funk. March 11th, we'll mention who's going to be on the 100th episode in a later date. But
4: Stay tuned.
0: Yeah, it's going to be big.
3: Shut this intersection down. That would be hot.
0: Party on the streets.
3: Yeah, that would be so hot.
0: Right?
5: Okay. This could be like Times Square in Detroit.
3: Exactly. All right. I digress.
0: Of course, the next week after that, March 11th, will be Sol Goodman and Damari Saunderson. March 18th, Sierra and Basic. Of course, you can check Basic out 6 to 7 p.m., I believe it is, on deep.com, D3EP. And then April 1st will be Too Tall and Stoppy. And then, as you're hearing in the background right now, Kenneth Thomas, Mrs. Kenneth Thomas, a.k.a. Georgia Color, will be playing on the show along with Nano 2 Hype for his birthday party.
4: I love those names.
0: Yeah, that's going to be a bit of a... Yeah, it's going to be like Miami-based ghetto tech and all sorts of scratching and stuff with trance. But I had to book Georgia, and then Nano hit me up, and he said it's my birthday, so yeah. Of course, the week after that, we got Thomas Barnett and Seth Carter.
3: Thomas, yeah.
0: Right?
4: That brought me back.
0: And the time I actually booked him was the time I talked to you guys. Shouts out to Marie Stagat.
3: Oh, Marie,
0: heading back to Berlin. Hey, when I talked to them is when I talked to you guys when she was doing the photo shoot at Belle Isle.
3: Sweet.
0: The week after that, though, making his return from his retirement, Golden One, along with Ben Scott. That's going to be the Function edition. If you remember Function, this is before there was even Grasshopper Underground. This is Gracie's Underground.
3: Gracie's Underground.
0: Yep. They used to throw a night called Function, and it actually carried over into Grasshopper for a while. So if you have a Function t-shirt, come out and wear it out, because I'm going to be wearing mine. And then May 6th, we have Dwayne Jensen, but still looking for someone to play along with him.
3: Us.
0: Yeah, we got, all right, we could do that.
3: Us.
4: I was thinking that's more for the 100th show.
0: Right?
3: I mean, that would be there you.
6: The drunker, the better he plays.
3: But then you got to help him down the stairs.
0: Right. Yeah, exactly. We got to bring Adam.
4: Right.
0: Of course, May 13th, Stone Owl and Sean Crakes. Mint. May 20th. Planet Funk, the Grid Edition 2 for the Movement show. May 27th, Pine Groove Showcase. June 3rd, and this one would be the one that you guys can come out to. It's my birthday. And
4: yeah, definitely. Well,
0: right. The rules for my birthday are, if you have played on Planet Funk up until June 3rd, you can come out and just bring some songs.
3: Sweet.
0: We're going to have everything set up, CD players, turntables, and just come out, play some music.
3: What do you say?
0: And then June 17th, TechTroit Showcase. July 29th, the Charivari Showcase. And August 5th, Flint Drop Fest Showcase.
3: Man, you got a full ride, dude.
4: Yeah. What a roster.
5: I got to get my cassette tips together. Cassette tips.
3: Get
4: you got to record.
5: Yes, you got to record. Yes,
0: Of course.
5: Just say no.
0: If you're in the 20th century, you want the recordings, you can go to download.burstradio.net. 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The episode will be up in 3 days' time.
3: Sweet.
0: Also, if you want an easier way, just search for Burst Radio on iTunes, and you can find the podcast.
3: Here it is.
0: So, do you guys have anything else you want to throw out there real quick?
4: Nope.
0: Just
4: thank you.
3: Yeah, okay. We want to thank you, of course. Thank you. Thank Burst Radio. Thank the host, the guy that hangs here but lives in California. You're going to give me his number. I'll call him and thank him personally, whatever. I got to thank my brothers in sound. I got to thank Alan Esther. I got to thank DJ Magic, Chris Abibian in Boston, who I'm sure is probably listening or shouting out. And more surprises and a lot of stuff to come from the Sonic Natives. Shout out to our brother and sister groups out there. They know who they are, especially Charivari, Detroit.
4: Definitely. Clark Drive.
3: You know, all our good friends, Paula Johnson, Clark Drive, Linda Carter, Mix Bricktown, TV
4: Chosen
3: Lounge,
4: few
3: Chosen Few in Chicago, Divine
4: New,
3: One,
4: New
3: Enterprises,
4: Divine One, yeah.
3: New Bang, Clan, and see, I'm going to start mentioning names.
5: MMP Records, Steve Maestro,
3: Tease Box Records,
5: Tease Box,
3: Jack Hunter,
5: Lady,
4: Gary Jack Master Wallace,
3: Deep House Providers, all our friends in Miami, Vegas, New York, Charlotte,
4: anyone we forgot
3: Chicago
4: to mention.
3: Yeah, all of that. All right. If I forgot something, hit me an inbox.
5: Charge it to our heads and not our heads.
0: Right? All right.
3: We love y'all.
0: Thank you. Detroit, peace out.
3: Peace out.

0: Do it.
1: So, Nano, you just interrupted
2: our about this big orange barrel right here. On
1: yeah,
2: the
1: yeah. You just interrupted our intro, but you're live on the radio right now.
0: Yeah, get out of your car and move the fucking barrel. You're welcome, Nano.
1: Oh wait. Now you should be able to hear us. Can you hear us now, Nano?
2: Nano.
3: Yo.
1: Hey,
2: I'm right here. You talking about this big orange barrel right here?
1: Yeah.
0: Yes. You're
1: live.
0: You're
1: live on the radio, by the way.
2: Oh, bird. Okay.
0: You interrupted our song, our theme song.
2: Oh well, ain't that just my bad? I guess leave it up to Nano to fuck the show up, huh?
0: Right. I'm being nice.
2: I'll make up for it.
0: I'm being nice to you because it's your birthday.
4: Nice to meet you, Nano.
1: So anyways,
5: couldn't do this any other way, huh?
1: So anyways, nope. we're live now. Planet okay. Funk on 313.fm. And yeah. Well, we still have the intro playing, I guess. It's gonna do this.
6: 313.fm.
1: Anyways,
0: well then,
1: hello everyone, and my mic is really high. Whoa, that's like a huge difference. Like I barely touched it and it turned off.
0: Technical difficulties here on 313.
5: My mic sounds nice. Check one. My mic's
1: basement. No, that was the assholes at. Okay, so what the hell is the name of that place?
5: What place?
1: The TV repair place that. Pro Audio and Lighting suggested, because they're like, hey, our repair guy's out, so go to this TV repair place and they will hook you up. And I went there and they wanted to charge me like $150 bench fee.
0: They wanted to charge you like $1 million for the work. I remember that.
1: Yeah, and then it was like $200 on top of that for replacing one fader, right. And it's literally a plug and play. There's no like soldering or anything. And then like I got the receipt and they're

0: like, they're like, oh, we can help you out. We'll take out this $12 fee or whatever. And it literally said like nothing. It was just like plus $12 that they just tagged on. So,
1: wow.
2: I would have told them to not touch my shit and give it back to me.
0: Well, they already fixed it. And they took them, I want to say, 8 months.
3: I just want to make basement.
0: It was absurd. Anyways.
2: Now you have a super touchy knob.
0: Yes, I do. But we're here, finally, with Stephanie Zood.
2: What's up?
0: What's going on?
2: Just, you know, hanging out on a little sunny Wednesday here.
0: Yeah, we finally got the sun out. It was it's a little better than it was last week.
2: Agreed.
0: But,
2: we finally got you out.
0: Hey. You, This is probably nothing compared to what you came from a little while ago. You were telling us about you just got back from a festival.
2: Loads of sunscreen. Loads.
0: Yeah.
2: Loads.
0: Where were you at again?
2: St. Martin.
0: St. Martin. Yes. And you were at the
2: SXM Festival.
0: SXM,
2: yeah.
0: Okay.
2: That's great.
0: What is, do you know what SXM stands for at all?
2: I know that it's the abbreviation for the airport.
0: Okay. Does the festival have any kind of connection to the airport, or do they just name it
2: it's
0: after?
2: It's a very small island.
3: It's a hangar party. Yeah.
2: No, but
0: that would be cool.
2: You literally did pick up your wristband at the airport, like right when you got off the plane.
3: Oh,
2: yeah.
0: Wow. Okay.
2: Interesting.
1: That serves with a smile right there.
2: What are we listening to?
0: This is Terrence Parker and Mirjka Basement Beats. Thanks. This is new. It's not out yet.
2: Shh.
3: I like it.
0: But he gave me it to me to play for the 200th episode, and now we're playing it again. Anyways.
2: Yeah.
0: Yeah.
2: Sounds real good.
0: No. Well, before we get to hear you play, if anyone wants to check out any music from you, where can they do that?
2: So you can check me out on SoundCloud. My name on SoundCloud is my first name in a shortened version of my last name. So Stephanie S-Z-U-D. So you can find me on SoundCloud. And yeah, so check it out.
0: And you just did a new mix for...
2: Yeah.
0: Are they a record label, or what are they?
2: I did, yeah. So it's called Transmitting Art Recordings. I just met a friend, actually, while I was in Miami for Art Basel. I was at Afterlife Party.
0: Okay.
2: And met this dude from California. Seemed cool. We got to talk about music, and he was like, hey, I'm doing this art label. Can you do a mix for us? So I was like, sure. So... I made a mix, he did some artwork, and it's live, and I'm happy with it.
0: Find it on the SoundCloud.
2: Yeah, you can find it on SoundCloud.
0: Sweet. Well, I know you said you didn't really have any gigs coming up the last time we talked. Is there anything since then that's...
2: Nothing that's being advertised or reported yet, but definitely okay. Some things in the making.
0: Okay. Well, if people wanted to book you, hey, shouts out to Eaton. He just rode by on a motorcycle. Anyways.
2: Stopping.
0: Yeah. If anyone wants to book you, though, what's the best way to go about that?
2: Yeah, you can send me a message on SoundCloud, or you can definitely, you know, find me on Instagram also. Yeah.
0: Cool. Well, I'm curious, like, what kind of artists are you playing now?
2: Okay. So I definitely come a long way as far as my taste goes, and I've definitely settled right into a lot of deep house and a lot of techno lately. So definitely like to stick. I've always stuck with more groovy grooves, if you will. Yeah.
0: Well, if people like your set and they want to find similar music, what are some artists that they should look up?
2: I'm all over the map. But definitely be playing some Guti, some Teeny. I'll get some Sean Reeves in there. Terrence Parker. Got a lot of names that I'm still trying to figure out.
0: Okay.
2: That I can't really pronounce yet. But if you go on my SoundCloud and you look at any of my sets, I've got the full set list listed there.
0: Oh, awesome.
2: So you can check everything out. I always list my full set list on there.
0: I need to get on that. I never do that. My problem is, though, it'd be like going back like 150 tracks just to try to figure out what I played. Well, we got a little bit of a late start, so why don't we have you jump up there so we don't cut into your set time?
2: All right.
0: Cool. Well, while she's getting set up, Woodward, do you have any gigs coming up?
1: Yeah, well, Electric Fridays.
0: You're fine. Just leave it. I'll get it. Don't worry about it.
1: Yeah, the Electric Fridays I was talking about last week, that party got canceled. So, next week, which would be the 21st, Boys and Girls presents A Minute Late, featuring Heather Hart, Hooded Leaders, Corbin Davis, Yours Truly, TK, Disciple the Poet, Plus Size Models, Billy Bannigan, Disco Ninjas, Wax, Dash Riot, Iota, Blank Dynamic, Lawrence Party Boy, and Stevie Bonkers.
0: Sweet. You good to go over there? Yeah? Okay, all right, let's do this then. You are tuned into Planet Funk on 313.fm. This is Stephanie Zude.

0: go really loud. You're clipping. You're clipping. You're clipping.
1: You can just crank them all the way up.
2: I didn't know.
3: Wow.
2: I got nervous. I got nervous. I'm sorry.
3: Man. Man, that was a hot set.
2: Yes.
3: That was.
4: I'm being lazy. I'm about to.
3: That was good.
4: Back.
3: And for someone who happened to mention that I'm a train spotting, you're damn right. I can afford to do that shit.
4: Choo choo.
3: You don't like what the hell I'm doing? So if you don't like what I'm doing, fuck you.
4: He said balls. Balls for that's you simple. And yours.
3: Oh man, well we have a special guest in the house. Ava, you want to introduce him?
2: So tonight, you want to be known as DJ Sharif, otherwise known as Nabil. But you've got some stuff coming up that we're going to talk about. What do you got for us?
5: Right. Yeah, I had to come in and say what's up to you guys. It's in the neighborhood, and
3: we appreciate
5: you guys are throwing down. I'm like, I'm going to come chill for a little bit. But yeah, this Saturday I am back at my home staple as of now at Whiskey Disco. The underground, we have Maher Daniel coming in. Actually, I'm doing this party with my good friend Abudi Issa. He's a good local DJ from here, from Detroit. We're playing back to back, and Mayor is playing, he's headlining the night. So, my next installment for my Sharif and Friends series there. So,
2: how do you say his name? Mayor?
5: Mayor Maher, you know, it's like.
2: Right, so I know that I was holding the flyer while I was talking to you, and Matt Trapp's actually in the building, and he got really excited when he saw him. So I don't know this guy's name. So where did he come from? Like,
5: yeah, so he's from Cali, like originally, but I think he's living in Canada, like Toronto and Montreal, quite a bit. But you know, a lot of people don't know him, but he's actually a pretty big name in like more of the underground. Like a lot of heads would know who he is.
2: A lot of
5: DJs would know who he is, you know, scenesters would know who he is. But on the mainstream tip, I think he's right underneath the radar. But, you know, if you know music, you know, then you know who he is. So
2: fair enough, I'm gonna check him out.
5: Yeah, for sure.
2: So what else do you got? You got like a little boat party.
5: Yeah, I've been so busy lately, actually. There's a lot of good things coming. You know, the season is here, right? Like, you know, movement's around the corner.
2: It is.
5: What do we have, like 6 weeks left, right? Almost.
2: Something about it.
5: Something like, no, a little bit more than that. But after this weekend, I have, I'll be back at Whiskey Disco on the 26th, the night before movement kicks off. It's going to be our Slur Records 5-year anniversary party. And there's going to be a lot in store for that. Lineup hasn't been announced yet, but I'm sure you guys can expect to see a lot of the favorites off of the record label, as well as myself and Yos. And then the next day, next morning or afternoon, we're having a boat party on the Queen Diamond boat, actually. And we invited our friend Worthy, a Dirty Bird cat, come through and play this party with myself, Soul Mob, and then we have some other artists that are yet to be announced for this party as well. And that party is actually a limited capacity party. There's only,
2: right, because it's a boat.
5: Right, yeah. So I think we have about capacity is like around 150. So and tickets have been going. So
2: okay.
5: First release tickets have already sold out, and they're moving. So
2: nice.
3: Sweet.
5: Yep.
3: Any plans for the techno Christmas?
5: The techno Christmas. You're gonna
3: movement.
5: Have that
3: movement.
5: Well, yeah, the boat party. Like that's during movement. That's the Saturday of movement, and then like I said, the Slur 5-year anniversary party. That's the night before.
3: Oh,
5: so,
3: okay.
5: So techno Christmas Eve.
2: If you want to get your pregame
5: Slur 5
2: on.
5: 5-year anniversary party at Whiskey Disco.
2: Sure.
3: Good luck to you on all that, man.
5: Thank you. Appreciate it. Yep.
3: Most definitely.
2: So do you have anything else coming up besides those two parties? Are you planning anywhere like in the next couple weeks?
5: You know what? I've just been focusing on those two events right now.
2: Okay.
5: And then the label. We've got some new things getting ready to kick off for
2: you
5: the record label.
2: You got some
5: label.
2: New releases coming out in the label. So if people want to check your label out, where can they do that?
5: They can go directly to slurrecords.com, or they can go to Beatport. Just search for Slur Records, Track Source. We're all over. We're on every outlet out there, iTunes,
2: And are there any vinyl pressings?
5: Like, no, we're not doing vinyl right now. Just all digital as of right now. So in the future, we'll move that way. And all the vinyl heads out there, you know, probably knock us for being digital only. But you know what? That's what works for us now. So.
3: No, I can't.
4: Hey, man.
3: No.
4: I can't. Don't let nobody knock what you do, man.
5: Oh, sure.
4: Fuck it. Do what you do.
3: And man, you hear in the background is our next guest coming up, the one and the only 902 Hype.
2: Hey.
5: A true vinyl head right here. This guy's a master behind the wax.
4: Yeah, you know, I got a little thing for them round things, you know.
3: Yes, we know, we know.
2: A little
3: know.
2: Thing for those round things.
4: Yeah.
2: Are you talking about booties or vinyls?
4: Both, actually, as a matter of fact.
3: Hey, it could have been some breasticles in there. So
4: but I got to admit, I'm more of an ass man than a breasticle man, so. That's just me. But,
3: Do you think?
4: I'll take whatever.
3: Do you think?
4: You know what I'm saying? I don't discriminate.
3: I ain't mad
4: I'm
3: at
4: just
3: you.
4: Telling you what my, you know,
3: right.
4: what my preference is. Just like I don't discriminate on digital and vinyl.
3: Right.
4: I like them both.
5: We're still talking about music.
4: I just have my preference.
2: They are.
4: Hey, man. I didn't start it. Okay. I didn't start it.
3: Hey. Don't blame me for this shit, man. Nice try, though.
4: But, man, we're here. What's going on?
3: Question is, what's going on with you, sir?
2: So what are you bringing for us tonight? Because I know that you guys got a few tricks up your sleeve.
4: Just music. That's what we're doing.
2: Uh-huh. Well, so you're changing the moniker. You're not playing as 902 Hype. You're doing like 40-something and a 40, half.
3: 45-8.
2: 45-8?
4: Minus 8, yeah.
2: 45-8?
4: That's his creation there, so you know.
2: So basically...
6: So basically, we're trying not to be... Why is that really... Oh, that's really low.
2: Basically,
6: we're trying not to be offensive, because our first name was pretty awesome, but
4: I don't even remember what it was, dude.
3: Yeah, it was bad.
2: So, I remember it.
6: So Nano is Mexican.
4: Yeah, I'm Mexican.
6: And I'm sure you've all heard of the cleaner.
4: Proud Mexican.
6: So you've all heard of the cleaner Spick and Span, and we're DJs and we spin and
4: Spick and Span. But we didn't go with that to keep everything, you know.
5: Oh, my God.
3: Yeah, thank God you know. Didn't. Thank God you didn't.
4: Just to keep everything, you know.
3: Right.
4: Hey, man, you know what? We're just trying to make fun of bullshit just because in the world we live in right now.
3: I tell you what, somebody build a wall on the other side of that joke right there.
4: Yeah, hell yeah, there will be. But, you know, it is what it is. Like I said, man, if it offends you, I don't give a fuck. I'm Mexican, so it didn't offend me. You know what I'm saying? Like, to me, that shit don't matter. Like, you know, I take you as a person, open arms. All that other extra shit, until you do me wrong, that's how I determine things. You know what I mean? So, I don't see color. You know what I'm saying? So,
3: true that.
4: So, but anyway, moving on.
2: I will say I ran up on you when you were eating some tacos.
4: Yeah. I love tacos, goddammit. Shit, I ain't gonna lie.
2: I love you.
6: I want to say the last three times I went over to Nano's house, he has made tacos, and they are the best I have ever had in my life.
4: What up?
2: I want some tacos, Nano.
4: Hey, anytime, man. You know, I love tacos.
3: You're going to have to throw a party then, man.
4: I'm telling you. I've been wanting to do it for the longest time. There was, who was it? Roach had something that was playing techno and tacos or something that was going on, and I think... Right on. Okay.
2: There was techno and tacos at TV. Or
4: I was pissed I wasn't involved on that.
2: There was techno and tacos at Grasshopper for a minute, too.
4: Yeah.
2: With Ashley Alvarez. Yep,
4: I do remember that. See, the only thing with that, the only reason why I couldn't make it is because you know what I do on Tuesday nights normally. So.
3: Which is?
2: He's a model.
3: Oh.
4: Yeah, okay, motherfucker. Don't come. Hey.
3: Damn.
4: Don't come through. Don't come through on your last breath because I'm going to let you go.
3: Ladies and gentlemen, that shit. Is on the internet for perpetuity. Brent, you are a marked motherfucking man.
4: Hey, clown me if you want. Don't come through on your last breath because I'm going to let you go. No. But I work, man. I work at the hospital, so you know, that's what I do.
2: Both of you. Both of us.
4: Yeah. CAT scan. What do you do?
5: Critical care.
4: What's that?
5: Critical care.
4: Nice.
3: All was right, that cool. Before the lobotomy disc or what?
7: No.
3: Okay.
4: What system you work for, man?
7: No. What it was,
4: we're all on some other shit.
7: I was.
4: Word up. Me too. Right here. Cyanide Grace, baby.
7: Right
4: there.
7: Hell
4: yeah.
7: What did you do?
3: Who did? Oh, he did.
7: Yeah, when I was in the hospital.
4: Oh, yeah, yeah, yep, you, that's right. I did. I popped in on this guy. He's like, what the hell? I came to finish the job.
3: Damn, you should have put the pillow over his fucking head and shit.
4: Yeah. Thought about it. Thought about it. He offered me a gig, so I was like, all right, cool.
3: Oh,
4: I'll let you,
3: you
4: go.
3: Sold out.
4: Hey, man, it's Detroit.
3: Sold
4: man.
3: Out. Sometimes, I know.
4: Hey, it's Detroit. Sometimes
3: you still
4: should have
3: put the pillow
4: by.
3: Over his head.
4: You know what I mean?
3: Oh, he'd have found a way.
4: Oh, I'm always find a way.
3: See?
4: Always.
5: He would have been hunting you down.
4: You see what the show
5: last
4: says,
5: track of
4: right?
5: the night.
3: What does I say?
4: Mad people in Detroit
3: are hustlers.
4: Exactly, and I'm one of them. So.
3: Yeah, he'd be looking for your disc.
2: It's going down.
4: It's definitely going down.
2: Going down. Right so, here.
3: So anyway, would you happen to have any new mixes up and out anywhere on the interwebs?
4: Not at the moment, other than like all the podcasts or the, you know, the stuff that's floating around.
3: Okay,
4: I haven't.
3: Well, for folks who are tuning in for the first time, tell them about the podcast.
4: Okay. You know, 313.fm. I'm part of the family.
2: Yes, you are.
4: I have a show called We Do This along with my partner over here, Bet Lemos, which airs live from the old Miami every fourth Saturday. But this month, it actually, they moved it back a week due to some scheduling conflict. So we're going to be on this coming weekend, the third weekend. So, but yeah, man. You know, that's what we do. We do a lot of hip hop, funk, old school, ghetto tech, electro, a little bit of everything,
3: a little
4: man,
3: bit
4: freestyle.
3: Everything.
4: So, but yeah, this month we got the homie from Toledo coming out, Todd Perrin.
3: Mr. Sandman.
4: Yeah, man. So it's kind of like our birthday party ish because his birthday was the fifth or the fourth or something.
3: Fourth or the fifth.
4: Something like that. And then mine was the eighth just this past Saturday. So,
3: yeah, might as well just throw them both together.
4: Yeah, it's our little shindig together, if you will, you know. So,
2: if people like what they hear, where can they find some of your stuff at?
4: Just Google me. Google me.
2: Google you at Nano 2 Hype.
4: Yeah, Nano 2 Hype.
2: Do you have any gigs coming up that they can get you out at live?
4: Yeah, actually, this Saturday, Old Miami. Uh-huh. What else I got going on?
2: You just said something about going to Toledo with you. So.
4: Oh, yeah, yeah. Uh-huh. May 5th, Cinco de Mayo, Toledo.
3: Wesley's.
4: Yes. Yep. I'll be there with the homie Sandman.
2: And I'm going there with
4: Word.
2: You, apparently.
4: Yep,
2: so,
4: you're rolling.
2: Okay.
4: We're riding out. Anybody else want to ride? Holla. Cinco de Mayo. The homie Bet's coming with.
3: Oh, shit. I'll go. I'll do it.
4: Yeah.
3: I'll do it.
4: Cinco de Mayo. Yeah, that day. It's a Friday, I believe. Yeah. Saturday?
2: We're enlisting people.
4: See?
2: Nano's Toxic. I'm going. I'm already
4: Mexican.
2: Going.
4: And I don't even know when Cinco de Mayo was and shit. I just know I'm there. So
2: whenever
4: that
2: tacos.
4: Is, whether it's a Friday or a Saturday.
3: Well, good. I'll get with you after your set. So.
4: And then May 21st, I just found out we got some cracking at the TV bar, right? It's called, hold on. Don't panic. I got all the info right here.
2: No, he doesn't.
8: Real quick, I'm going to interrupt. There's a question for Stephanie in the chat. They want to know what genre all that music would fall under.
2: She's all over the map is what she said in the interview.
4: Tell them it's sexy house.
8: Deep house and techno, Lorenzo.
4: Get that, Lorenzo?
3: Yeah, Lorenzo.
4: Yes. Sunday, May 21st at
2: Don't let them hate, Lorenzo.
4: It's Guilty Simpson, Fat Cat, Finale, Red Pill, DJ Dez, Jeff Risk, Bat Lemos, homie right over there, myself, the homie Benjamin Hayes, and a few other cats that I'm sure y'all know from around the way.
3: True that.
4: We'll all
3: true
4: be
3: that.
4: There at the TV bar doing our thing, and it is all the proceeds go to Justice for Our Neighborhoods, Michigan, right? This guy. Anyway, that's what it's about. So,
3: well, I'll tell you what. Let me let you get ready to kick off the next set and have DJ Disc pop in.
4: All right.
2: So while he's setting up.
9: Do you want me to start then?
2: While these two are setting up, DJ Disc. You jump on.
3: Dot.
2: I've got some stuff coming up, Grasshopper. So Friday is Matt and Joe with openings by Holographic and Sonya Blaze. And then Saturday is Shaded with, again, Sonya Blaze and Players Club. So this weekend's looking pretty fly, Grasshopper. I'm excited for the Saturday night show. Shaded should be pretty good.
10: Sweet.
2: What do you know, Mr. Disc?
10: Well,
2: you got any gigs coming up? You doing it?
10: I had one Friday, but I come in here, and as always, I can depend on Woodward to bear the bad news. Hey, you know that gig Friday's canceled, so that's that.
2: Why you gotta put it on Woodward?
10: Yeah, bad news.
3: Really?
10: Anyway,
3: let's back to that shit, man. What? Don't change the subject now.
10: I'm done. It's bad. It's canceled.
2: You're gonna set him off. Don't set him off.
10: No, you know I got me off. You know I got an irking, right? You know that.
3: It ain't work yet.
10: Anyway, Saturday.
3: Keep trying.
10: Saturday. Highland Park. Beats, Bites, and Barbecue. Martin Trite Records is going down. Explosion. It's gonna be all. It's all over Facebook. That's what's going on Saturday.
2: Where's the set on Saturday?
10: Location has been moved, but look like it's going to be at one of those community centers right off of Woodward. I will get more info later tonight, and okay. I will be posting that.
2: So, do you got any new releases on the label?
10: Actually, I do have one I'm been working on. Hasn't been released yet, but actually, I'm going to put it on vinyl. So, okay. Working on that. Alessi is working on one, too, to put on the label. So
2: those of you that are unfamiliar with DJ Dusk over here, he runs what's called Detroit Deep Sessions, which is a label and a collective. Matter of fact, Scudder and I are both part of that collective. So is Woodward.
3: Get it right now.
2: Anyways. So, Alexei Badetta is a dear friend of mine that I've been friends with since I was, like, 20. And he's from Mexico City. When I knew him, we both lived in East Lansing together. But, so he's our first international artist on the label. And he's been just releasing track after track of just straight fire.
10: They've been slamming.
2: Fire.
10: I'm like, wow, man. Wow. I mean, woo, his tracks are slamming. What else is coming up? Oh, yeah, Dissident Melodies at the Whiskey Parlor every last Thursday. This month is Spring Chicks 2. What's funny? What's the joke?
2: Oh, we're sorry.
10: It's a private joke. What's going on?
2: We'll be back in just a minute.
10: Okay.
2: After this commercial.
10: What happened, man?
2: Keep talking.
10: Anyway, last Thursday of the month at the Whiskey Parlor. This month is Spring Chicks, Super Dre.
2: And Super Dre.
10: Super Dre.
2: She's a badass.
10: Isn't she?
2: Love her.
10: I picture her as a cross of Diana Ross and Donna Summers on the decks, man. It's a beautiful
2: thing. I can see that.
10: It's a beautiful thing, man.
2: She is a beautiful thing.
10: And with her on the card is Dos Lapas from Trap Detroit. She's a wonderful up-and-coming artist, and she's also a model, too.
2: Okay.
10: So that's going on, and it's going on good, some good stuff. Tomorrow night, me and Scudder here, we doing our episode 20, I think it is, Scudder? Scudder, episode 20, Intoxicating Trance, WHFR 89.3.
2: Excellent. So tune in for that. Well, then, without further ado.
3: Yeah, without further ado, we're going to give it up to 45 minus

Uno, due, tre, quattro. Uno, due, tre.

0: Does your man know? Probably doesn't know neither, huh?
1: The question is knowing what?
0: Yeah, that is right. What are they supposed to know?
1: Right.
0: Or what is it they're not supposed to know?
2: Oh, man.
1: Yeah, we could go into that, but that would take all night. We need to get the hell up out of here.
2: Yeah. We were in a little late, but we were getting a little silly there.
0: Yeah, you know, it always happens with us, man.
1: It was fun, though.
2: Yeah, it was really fun. Shouts out to Stephanie Zood, who played a killer set. She had people hanging out and dancing. And
0: yeah, she's pretty dope, man.
2: Mm-hmm.
0: And cute.
1: Yeah, Nabil.
2: She's probably going to listen to the podcast.
0: That's all good.
2: Yeah, Nabil stopped by. Shouts out to our German crew, Martin and
1: Martin.
2: Okay, sure. We'll call him
0: Martin.
2: That. Martin, Max, and Simon. They brought a friend as well. Also,
1: Jungle from Dime.
2: Yeah, Jungle from Dime stopped by. A whole bunch of people stopped by.
0: Yeah, Bet was up in here.
2: Yeah, Bet stopped by for a minute. Yeah. And who else?
0: Disc was here.
2: Eaton was here. So, you guys need to get up here if you're tuned in. Well, not now because we're about to wrap things up. But also, huge shout out to the building, Urban Bean Co. Thanks for hosting us each and every week.
1: True that.
2: Yeah, get down here. Check out Techno Tuesday. Check out... I gotta move this because I can't see the levels. Check out Techno Tuesday. Check out
0: We Do This.
2: We Do. Well, I was talking about Urban Bean.
0: Oh, okay.
2: Yeah, man. Techno Tuesday. What else is going on here? Oh, House Coffee every other Friday. And that's about it for here. Our show on Wednesday. But also a huge thank you to our past host, Grand Trunk Pub. Go check those guys out. They still have good food. And check out all the shows on 313.fm. We have Sundays with Binaural Frequencies. Mondays, probably soon going to be just Music.
0: Yeah. Just Music coming at you live from my crib.
2: Mm-hmm. Yep. And then...
0: Or wherever it is. Wherever
1: the tacos are.
0: Yep. You betcha.
2: We got records about that.
0: We got a Monday though that we're working on called Market, and it is over in the Eastern Market area. It's actually my partner Bet. It's his night, but I think we're gonna join forces how we usually do.
2: Nice.
0: And yeah, man. So got a lot of cool things coming up. Obviously, this weekend we got. We Do This with the homie Sandman from Toledo.
2: Mm-hmm.
0: And then May 5th, I'm down there with him in Toledo at Wesley's. And then the 21st, me, Bet, and Benji were at throwing this benefit thing over at the TV Lounge. And we got some Detroit juggernauts coming out, some hip-hop muscle, you know what I'm saying?
2: Benny says 10 minus 8 equals fresh.
0: But yeah, man, we're going to have Guilty Simpson, Fat Cat in the house, DJ Dez, myself, Bet, Benji, Yars, Craig Digger, DJ Drummond. Yeah, man, so it should be good.
2: Nice.
0: That is the Thursday before Movement. And then the Saturday of Movement, we Do This. And as of right now... in stone we have Don Q, and we're working the rest of the lineup out now as we speak, so let you know as soon as it's done.
2: Also, oh shoot, we got speaking of Dime, we got the Dime crew in here. Terrence showing up a little late, but it's okay. Also, huge shout out to, he made a correction, 45 minus 8 equals fresh. But huge shout out to everyone in the chat as well. We got Benny, Hewitt, 432, and Joseph. What's up, guys? There's probably some other people that came and went. Also, huge thank you to Terrence.

0: Huge thank you to, I just lost my track of thought here. Who was I going to thank?
1: How about the man in command?
0: Well, before that.
1: Oh, shit.
0: Huge thank you to, Chew.TV. They're holding down our whole video for us and letting us embed it in our page and stuff. And we're going to set up the audio forwarding through them. That's being worked out. So, some of the lagging might be because we're running both a audio broadcaster and the video broadcaster at the same time. So we're going to work out some kinks and figure out how not to do that.
2: We're doing work, son. We're doing work.
0: Mm-hmm. But, of course, as Jeff mentioned, huge shout out and big thank you to our man in command, Mr. Jeff.
1: Of doom.
0: Nice. Anyways, I think that's going to do it for tonight. We're going to pack up, but I think we're going to turn up the volume in here a little bit because we got one more person in here with us, and we're going to dance while we pack up. So,
2: word up.
0: Peace out. I don't even know what this song is. I usually play music by people I know, but this one literally just says track number one, DYMK. And do you know what DYMK stands for?
2: Sure don't.
0: Come on. You gotta know. Your mama knows.
2: Does she?
0: Does your mama know?
2: I guess I'm gonna have to ask her.
0: That's what DYMK. What DYMK stands for.
2: Oh, right.
0: Does your mama know? That's all it says on the record. It's a white label and it says DYMK. Does your mama know? I think we should play that again for Terrence. He needs to hear this record.
2: All right.
0: So, yeah, I'm gonna go do that.
2: Do you make kids? Made one. So yeah, man, big ups to everybody that tuned in, and yeah, man.
1: Alright, as a famous man once said, we getting the fuck up out of here.
0: Yeah. I was gonna say, as a famous man once said, does your mama know?
2: Yeah.
1: It couldn't have been you then.
0: Oh man. All right, so peace out. Thanks for tuning in.
2: Let my people go.
0: Yep. Does your mama know?
3: Ladies and gentlemen, may I have your attention, please? It's time. The show starts.

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And now live from his house to yours. Welcome to Bam's House Party.

0: That's right. Welcome to another edition of Bam's House Party. My name's Bam. I'm your host here on 313.fm, Detroit's electronic music station. So glad to be here for another Thursday. Back live in the mix with the one and only, and joining me on the phone, the one and only DJ Digital One, man. How are you? I'm doing well. Let me adjust my volumes here because apparently I hit the wrong button here. Let's try that again. DJ Digital One, how you doing, man?
1: Good, man. How are you?
0: There we go. I'm a little rusty. I took a week off and forgot how to push buttons, I guess.
1: How to push the button?
0: Yeah. What can I say? But hey, welcome back to the mix. Bam's House Party, 313.fm. How you been, man?
1: Yes, I've been good, man. Just keeping busy, trying to enjoy the days, you know. Ready to rock out for Thursday night.
0: Yes, sir. We can't wait for it, man. I'm looking forward. I'm ready. I'm starting myself. Personally, I'm starting myself.

0: a 4-day weekend right now, so I'm ready to go. This is kicking off my 4-day weekend. So,
1: well, let me be some of the assistance, and I will gladly do it in the right way for you.
0: Sounds like a plan. We got a big announcement too, a development, if you will, to the show.
1: Late breaking development.
0: I need some like breaking news music or something.
1: Right.
0: But
1: I'd do it for you, but I'm not good at that.
0: I'm apparently can't push the right buttons as it is, so don't worry about that music. But yeah, we've talked in the
1: Frisket.
0: We got Frisket barking here in the background. That really makes it a house party.
1: Hell yeah.
0: Anyway, we've done some talking and negotiating in the background, and taking over your first Thursday every single month here on Bam's House Party, Digital One. Welcome.
1: You did Digital One.
0: Yes. Yeah. Welcome to the official rotation.
1: Yes, dude. I am very excited for the opportunity. My plans are to bring some great music from all over the world to us. To enjoy and listen to, and bring you guys some great mixes.
0: Thanks, man. I really, really appreciate the commitment to the show, and we always love having you here. You always throw down the rave reviews all around. So I can't be more happy to offer you that that spot, and kind of cement something in there so that we always can plan on it.
1: Yes, to continue the tradition.
0: Yes, sir.
1: Of great music, absolutely.
0: Cool. Well,
1: what are you bringing to us tonight?
0: Since tonight's the first Thursday show.
1: Yeah, so I think I'm gonna start with some housey tech house, and maybe a little more progressive as the night goes on, and then we'll see where it goes from there.
0: Sounds good, man. Can't wait.
1: Maybe a couple surprises.
0: Surprises are always good.
1: Yeah.
0: Cool, man. Well, I'll let you head on over to the decks, and we will we'll be ready.
1: Excellent. Thanks again, everybody, for tuning in to 313 FM and BAM Show. Looking forward to Thursday nights with you guys once a month for an awesome evening.
0: Cool. We're looking forward to too, man. Thanks for helping us out here on BAM's House Party.
1: Anytime, man.
0: Cool.
1: All right.
0: Well, head on over to the decks, and I'll give you the thumbs up here in the chat in a second.
1: Great.
0: All right. Once again, Bam's House Party, DJ Digital One tonight. If you got something to say, call or text us 313-757-2585 throughout the show. 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

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So shout out to DJ Mab and DJ Disc Detroit from Detroit Deep Sessions, hanging out in the chat with us already. DJ Digital One is in there as well, man in the chat and the live mix. He is live at his house, by the way. This is no pre-recorded. This is no, radio magic. He is live doing this at his house right now. So that's what's up, man. You're sounding great. Got a shout out to my mom and dad hanging out, listening in. And the Techno Canine here making noise in the background. What's up, Frisket? Hey, if you're listening, let us know where you're listening right now. 313-757-2585. 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

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How did I meet you and what is your name? How did I get here? But she smiled the same.

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I remember my friends and a cool little bar. Don't remember how I wandered this far. How did I meet you and what is your name? How did I get here? But she smiled the same.

We're in the mix with DJ Digital Wand. My man, throwing down. And if you missed it at the beginning of the show, we announced DJ Digital Wand first Thursdays here, every first Thursday of the month, with DJ Digital Wand live in the mix. From his house to my house to your house. That's what we're doing here on 313.fm every first of the month now. So we got my man DJ Digital Wand hanging out on the first of the month, and then Detroit Deep Sessions every second Thursday of the month. 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Hey, we want to hear from you. 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

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As we announced in the beginning of the show, him taking up a residency here on first Thursdays. He's live at his house. I'm live at my house. You're hopefully alive at your house or somewhere. Either that, it's just, you know, playing in the background and maybe you fell asleep. Hope not. This mix is fire. Throwing down for you guys tonight. Like I said, about 30 minutes left of the show. 313-757-2585. If you want to check in on the phone line, you can also shoot a text over to that and let us know where you're listening from as we roll on live here. 313.fm, Detroit's electronic music station. 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

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We're wrapping up the mix here. DJ Digital One did an awesome job throwing that heat down from the first beat.

to the last beat. Sounded real, real good tonight. I want to thank him for hanging out and throwing down live from his house to yours. You can catch him now every single first Thursday of the month here on Bam's House Party on 313.fm. So if you like what you heard, make sure you check us out again this time next month. Also, we'll get that mix up for you. I know I'm a little behind posting up the archive mixes. We had a little technical difficulty, but we're going to get those up the last few shows as soon as possible. So there's a bunch up there, though, from before. Go check them out anytime, 313.fm. And thank you all out there in Radio Land for listening tonight. DJ Mab, DJ Disc, Deep Sessions, everyone that listened in tonight, we appreciate you so much. We'll see you back here for Detroit Deep Sessions, second Thursdays here next week, 9 to 11 Eastern Time. Once again, my name's Bam. This has been Bam's House Party, produced right here on 313.fm. Thank you, everyone that makes 313.fm. Scudder, Jeff of Doom, thank you guys for doing what you do to make 313.fm possible. We'll see you back, same time, same place, next week, right here on 313.fm. Thanks for listening.

0: 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Hey, everyone. Thank you for tuning into Planet Funk on 313.fm. Another episode of Assembled Sound. I'm trying to mix the two names now. 313 Amplified presents Assembled Sound. So, yeah, we're back at it another month. And we actually kind of sat down and we're like, hey, we should like set a schedule to this.
1: Yeah.
0: So it's not right. Just like random days. And me and Ty across from me talked about that. And it's going to be
1: every last Wednesday of the month.
0: Yeah. Which is not this week, but it will be moving forward.
1: Starting from January, right?
0: Yep. So it'll be easy to catch when this is happening. It's not just going to be like, hey, it's randomly this week or like tune in next month when it's the second week or the first week. I'm surprised we didn't have like two in a row where we're like, hey, it's the last week this one and then the first week the next one.
1: No, yeah, that wouldn't be possible. It would be too crazy to get everything organized.
0: But yeah, so moving forward, starting the new year, like you said, it's going to be the last Friday of every month. So something to look forward to every single month. Yeah.
1: Last Wednesday.
0: Friday. I don't even know what day it is. I'm done with today already. I think Woodward's done with today. We're all done with today.
2: Yeah, you have no fucking idea. None.
0: So, tonight, I'm curious, is it all in person guests?
1: Yeah.
0: Oh, really?
1: Tonight is going to be all three guests are going to be in person. And
2: Yeah.
1: One of them, she's from Guam, from the Pacific.
0: Yeah,
1: so she's going
0: to be in town. Okay.
1: Yeah, so that's nice. Then.
0: Okay. I feel like we should, as a gimmick, when we have people that aren't here, we should get like a cardboard cutout of them.
1: Yeah.
0: Put it in front of the DJ booth.
1: That's a good idea. Yeah, we should do that.
0: So they're here in spirit. But anyways, so our first guest is actually Mr. Jeffrey Woodward sitting across from us right now. What's going on, sir? Fresh out the hospital.
1: Thank you so much for
2: being
1: here.
2: Yeah, fresh out the hospital. I will say this, and I say this with every ounce of being in my heart. Fuck you, St. John. Fuck you and the horse you fell off of.
1: Oh, no.
2: Never will I go back to that goddamn place again. I mean, I don't care how tight my cardiologist is. I can't do that shit again.
1: It's
2: bad enough. You know, okay, they do surgery on the first. Okay, not a problem. You know, I don't wake up till that Saturday, the 3rd, you know, wondering, like, what the fuck done hit me, you know?
0: Really? You slept for 2 days?
2: Yeah, basically.
0: Wow.
2: You know, then they try and over-medicate you. I mean, they feeding you drugs like every two and a half hours. Then they stick in your finger. I'm not diabetic. Why you keep checking my sugar? What's wrong with you people? You know, and then, you know, like I mentioned earlier in the week, someone decides they're going to steal my headphones from my damn room. You know, I'm just like, how can you say you're not responsible, but you check shit in every time, you know, patient checks in, you know, for whatever procedure. You take a inventory of what they bring in. How can you not be responsible? That's bullshit. I'm sorry. You know, ain't no cut and dry about that shit. I'm sorry. I hate to, you know, just get off on a rant like this, but it's got to be said. And I hope that whoever runs that damn place, I hope there's at least 1 million fire ants that's going to eat your ass from the inside out. Anyway, all right. Now that that's out of the way.
0: That sounds medieval. Is that like a thing?
2: I'll make it one. I'll make it one if I have to. Anyway,
0: anyway, so you're back. You're out and about, kind of.
2: Yeah.
0: Did they give you any projection on recovery? How long until you're feeling?
2: Well, I know I can't lift shit. They say for like. I think they said like 15 days, but I think it's like a little bit more than that.
0: Okay.
2: You know, so how the hell am I going to, you know, end up pulling off this plus, you know, my commitments between the rest of this month, New Year's, and the middle of January? I have no idea. But I'm going to damn sure try.
0: Okay.
2: But I will say this, in passing, though, want to say a big rest in peace to a couple of brothers from the Detroit Underground who passed away within a day of each other. Adam Yoshi Kirch and Elijah Dookie. I know you're playing at that big party in the sky. God bless you, and, you know, do your thing, man. Do your thing.
0: Well, are you ready to get up there and do your thing?
2: No, but no. But I will say this. I don't know how long I'm actually going to play. I want to try and do the whole hour, but if I can't, you know, then there's a reason why. So I apologize in advance.
1: Me too, yeah.
2: But, yeah, let's see what happens.
1: Just do whatever you can and no pushing.
0: So do we know who's going to be on the... the next one, next month already, or no?
1: Loading, dot, dot, dot.
0: No, I mean next month.
1: Oh, next month, yes. Yeah. Yes, we do.
0: Oh, shoot. We're already that far ahead. Okay.
1: Yeah. I mean, we actually have January already booked, and February only have one spot, and it's pretty much already taken. I'm just waiting for them to send, you know, the video and make sure we have everything we need. But it's going to be back-to-back from Florida.
0: Okay.
1: Yeah. And just waiting from them, and it will be booked February 2.
0: Sweet.
1: Yeah. Just not going to release yet, but hopefully we're going to be promoting soon, like probably next week already, January 8th.
0: Okay. Now, of course, there is the... 313.fm page, but as far as the special series, in case people are unfamiliar with it, where can people follow for the 313 Amplified / Assembled Sound showcase?
1: Yeah, so all social medias, we can be found as at 313 Amplified. So that's pretty much it for Facebook, Instagram, YouTube. We're still working on building our YouTube page, but yeah, so pretty much 313 Amplified, and you can find us anywhere.
0: Sweet. Yeah, part of that's my fault. I got to get all those videos to you.
1: And don't forget to follow also DJ Mag, because that's right. A very nice, that's the international magazine that supports us every month and keeps promoting all the DJs that participate in our program. So.
0: Sweet.
1: Yeah.
0: No, the master volume.
3: Very top.
0: Yeah, just hit that.
3: No, turn it up to like half.

All right, well, let's go ahead and do this then. You're tuned into Planet Funk on 313.fm. This is Jeffrey Woodward.

So that was Jeffrey Woodward. Hey. Yeah, whatever. You had one little fuck up. Happens to everyone. Whatever. Anyways, so I'm going to actually jump off the mic and let Ty take over, because I am going to go swap some equipment over. In a minute, she's going to be talking with our next guest, Lodine. And one thing before I jump over there, you know Blair Emerson? No? Okay, maybe not. Someone commented on, and I could have swore it was him. Someone said, like, oh, yeah, that's my homie. And I was like, oh, maybe it was someone else. Oh, yeah, it was Blair Emerson. Oh, no, Blair Emerson was the one who asked, who is that? So you know David Klusterman. Okay, all right. So we got to figure it out now. Anyways, I'm going to let Ty take over on the mic. If you want, you can plug in right here. And I'm going to shut up and let Ty take over, because I'm going to go swap some equipment over.

0: Thank you, Brent, for teaching me how to use your sound system. It's too complicated. Just kidding. But yeah, we are here with loading. Do we say the dot, dot, dot on it too?
1: No,
0: it's
1: just loading.
0: Okay, just dot loading.
1: Yes.
0: So what's going on? Do you have any upcoming shows, anything that you'd like to share?
1: Yeah, definitely. So I'm getting like more in depth with like the TV crew, like TV Lounge, like trying to promote myself to be like a full-time resident there. I think like some of my biggest accomplishments with that, sorry, was opening like the 15-year anniversary, playing Drive Turkeys, just like Snack Time, like brought me into there and like getting better with like honing my like sound and skill. Yeah, so definitely good things are coming. So just being patient, like waiting my turn.
0: Nice. Yeah. And you, I'm not sure if you mentioned, like I think you mentioned that you're producing too. So
1: yeah.
0: What are you normally producing at the moment?
1: Yeah, definitely. So I'm just whatever I'm feeling, yeah. Honestly, catching a groove. I have a couple songs like that I haven't posted. I might play one today for you guys.
0: Nice.
1: Possibly. We'll see.
0: Yeah, we'll
1: but
0: be
1: yeah.
0: excited to listen to
1: yeah,
0: it.
1: Yeah, I have a couple songs, just like always never feeling like it's complete. So, yeah.
0: Yeah, I feel
1: issue.
0: You on that. We never feel like it's ready. Like, we always like, oh, this doesn't sound good.
1: Mm-hmm.
0: But yeah, I mean, I actually met Loading on one of the shows that we played together, right? Like,
1: yeah.
0: I was headlining the Wide-Eyed show.
1: Yeah, with Mama Bass, with Sarah.
0: Yeah, that was the Mind Body Beats. That was a very nice show.
1: Cool.
0: So I saw you play and I was like, whoa, that sounds really awesome. Maybe I should invite him for the show.
1: Yeah, thank you for that. That was a super fun show. Like,

0: I was doing some really dirty techno, just having fun with it. So
1: yeah, you had this really nice vibes in the beginning, like a deep and minimal, and then like a switch for tech to techno, and I was
0: Definitely. Like my goal is to like kind of take people on a journey, like kind of start with something and end with you feeling a totally different way. So yeah, I'll do my best to do that for you guys. It'll be nice. Good.
1: Do you have any, let's say, artists that you like got inspired by, like in the beginning when you were starting? Would you like to talk about it?
0: Yeah. What, so, two of my biggest inspirations. One is Black Loops, who's an amazing producer. I love everything by Black Loops. And another is Joko, who goes by Culture now. So like this, like German breakbeats artist. Super talented. And then they taught me a lot about like minimal, like how when you build a song and then like deconstructing it into like a minimal song. So yeah, that taught me a lot.
1: That's really, really nice. And yeah, I was wondering, does Jeffrey wanna hop in and say anything, ask anything?
2: Oh, you gonna drag me into this now? Okay, cool.
1: You are one of our special guests. You're always here. Like, want to make sure you're...
2: No. I mean, I get it, you know. So, anyway. Now, for those of us who are uninitiated now, we all know what loading means. But in your context, all right, I mean, how do you make it work for you?
1: Good question.
2: Without the dot.
1: But does it mean like?
2: It's like, you know, DJ Disc .. Detroit or DJ White Claw. So he uses that.
0: I do use the three dots, but the reason why I do that is because I picked my name and kind of going for a like. At the end of my set, you'll like upload it. Like, I want you to feel like a certain like type of way, like kind of like moody, vibey, like taking you on like a journey, which is like I love doing that.
1: Really nice. Actually, it was a really nice question, Jeffrey. Thank you. It's nice to understand what is the meaning of it, but yeah, I mean, seems like it's everything. Set up.
3: I'm actually going to jump on here for a minute. Yeah. You had mentioned that you have some stuff posted online that you produced.
0: Mm-hmm.
3: Well, if people want to check it out, where can they go?
0: Yeah, so I have a SoundCloud. It's loading_Detroit@soundcloud.com.
3: What is the link here?
0: Loading. It's loading_Detroit, I believe. At SoundCloud.
3: Okay, which is your Instagram as well, right?
0: Yes.
3: Okay.
0: My Instagram is loading_Detroit. And then I post like mixes on there. So yeah, if you guys want to know what kind of like stuff, like inspiration I'm going for, like always go to my likes. And
1: yeah.
0: But yeah, definitely some good artists in there you should check out.
3: Is there anywhere coming up that people can catch you at? Any shows that you're playing in the near future?
0: Yeah, so I mean, with it being the end of the year, like everything's winding down, but again, like me being with the TV crew and like just hanging with them, they've expressed that like my time's coming. I just have to be patient. I'm still like getting in playing TV dinners before with like Josh on Thursdays and like sometimes on Fridays. So yeah, it's literally just like patience and just keep killing it, taking care of opportunities.
3: So with the best place for people to know where you're going to play in the future, would that be like your Instagram?
0: Or? Yes. Okay. Absolutely. Yeah.
3: All right. So again, you said it's loading_Detroit, right?
0: Yes.
3: Okay. Sweet.
0: Thank you. Yeah.
3: I don't know. Is there anything else that we need to get out there before you go out there and jam out?
0: I just want people to love my music and that's it.
3: Sweet.
0: That's all I want. All
3: right. Well, why don't you go ahead and get ready to rock out for us?
0: Perfect. Thank you, guys.
1: Nice. Thank you. Welcome.

down to the left, take a turn, go to the right, look on the bottom shelf. You will find a box called miscellaneous. We are miscellaneous. We did not mean to be miscellaneous.